0: One Direction there and Drag Me Down. You're listening to James here on a Thursday morning, Thursday brunch show. And now it's time for this hour's Midlands Music Guarantee here on Switch. And you know here on Switch, well, you should know by now, let's face it, that we love and adore nothing better than to champion local music legends and promote up-and-coming artists from around this fantastic region of ours, the West Midlands. And this hour's one is from Snowflake Generation and Lonely Nights.
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You're listening to James here on a Thursday morning, the Thursday Brunch Show. Hope your Thursday's ticking over nicely. Let's see it. Have a look at celebrity birthdays today, shall we? It's Thursday, the 2nd of July. Blimey. Right then. Margot Robbie. Yes, it's her birthday, yes. Lindsay Lohan, it's her birthday. Larry David from Curb Your Enthusiasm and Seinfeld. And Mick Jagger's ex, Jerry Hall. Yeah, all right. Mick Jagger and all that gives me an excuse to do with Mick Jagger. All right. Ain't going, okay. Right, that's enough of that. Bit of Cat Burns and Lavender.

0: Bit of Arlo Parks there, and Two-Sided. 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
4: 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And here's Nikki, driving off for a morning coffee. 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
1: That was Appleton and Falling Into You. You're listening to James here on a Thursday morning, Thursday brunch show. I hope your Thursday's ticking over nicely. Let's have a look back today in music today, shall we? Like I say, it's the 2nd of July. Let's go back to 1971 and a certain Mr. Freddie Mercury, Brian May, Roger Taylor and John Deacon played their first show together as Queen. The gig in England's Surrey College would launch their legendary 20-year career, so good on them. Right. Bit of the Devil's Tax Return and Staying Alive. Ooh.

I haven't heard that one for a while, but Elvis Costello and I Can't Stand Up for Falling Down. Well, that was me the night watching the England. Anyway, moving swiftly on, that's it for the first hour at least. Don't you even think about it. I'll be back here on the other side of the News Bulletin with fantastic music and me good old mate Sir Michael Caine. So don't you go changing. See you in a bit.

Hello there and welcome back to the second hour of the Thursday Brunch Show here on Switch Radio, made for Birmingham. You're listening to James. You got me for another hour, you lucky, lucky people. That was, of course, Samantha Mumba and Always Come Back to Your Love. We've got fantastic music in the second hour and don't forget me good old mate Sir Mark Kennedy's fun facts of the day. So stick around for that. So then, let's keep it going with Lauren Spencer-Smith and fingers crossed.

Bella Lauren, Spencer Smith, and fingers crossed, you're listening to James here on a Thursday on the Thursday Brunch Show. And if you're anything like me, which I hope you're not really, let's face it, but if you're anything like me and you love your local sport, I love it. I can't get enough. Here at Switch Radio, we've got an award-winning, ladies and gentlemen, award-winning sports team, and they'll be here ready for you for the next season. So, with fantastic commentary, so stick around and I'll be telling you about that a bit closer to the time. Right then, bit of Mabel and Overthinking.

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Bit of Blossoms there, and Meet Me in Love. You're listening to James here on a Thursday morning, the Thursday Brunch Show. If you're sitting around this afternoon and saying, what should I do? Shall I go on YouTube? Shall I go on TikTok and all that? No, no, no. I tell you once, I tell you again, I tell you a million times. All you do is go on www.switchradio.co.uk, and not only there will you find the Switch Radio uploader, which I told you all about, then there'll be loads of news, reviews, and fantastic interviews telling you all about what's going on around the region. So go check it out. I done told you. Right then, bit of Felix Jashin and Jasmine Thompson, and Ain't Nobody.

0: Classic 90s track there from Saint Etienne, and he's on the phone. You're listening to James here on a Thursday on the Thursday Brunch Show, and now here's the Midlands Music Guarantee here on Switch. And now, if you know here on Switch, well, you should know by now that we love and adore nothing but to champion the local music legends and promote up and coming artists from around this region of ours. And bit of ELO and sweet talking woman, come on.
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Talking Woman. I'm sorry, there. That was ELO and Sweet Talking Woman. I love that song. And that was this hour's Midlands Music Guarantee here on Switch. You're listening to James here on a Thursday morning, Thursday brunch show. Hope you're loving the football, the World Cup. Getting a bit tasty now. Certain people have gone home, certain people have stayed. And yes, yes, yes, very, very good. Right, and it won't be long until the season kicks off. And I can't wait for that. Right then, bit of Ellie Goulding and Explosions.

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back and I'll go make you a cup of tea. Okay, won't be long. Yes, hello. My name is Michael Kay, and here are my fun, amazing facts for you today. Amazing friends, your family, your work colleague, your boyfriend, your girlfriend, whoever you bump into on the bus. As I always say, please do not take offence. Once you've told someone on the bus, they get up and move away. They are merely spreading the good word, which I'm about to tell you now. So get a load of this. Right then. Platypuses, sweat, milk. Oh my God. A shrimp's heart is in its head. Octopuses have three hearts. And an ostrich eye is bigger than his brain. Right then. Hopefully they'll be coming useful at some quiz for you tonight. Okay. I'll see you same time next week. Good night. God bless. Cheers, mate. Fantastic as always. Jonas Blue and Girl.

Oh, my goodness gracious. Oh, my goodness gracious. Would you look at the time? Would you look at the time, dear listener? That's it for me. I know, I know. Please don't cry. Please don't write in and demanding more of me. Checks in the post, as always. The men in the white coats are here. Come take me away. Lock me in my padded cell so I can listen to as much Rolling Stones as I want. Ooh, can you wait for the album to come out soon? Don't you worry. Like Holy Mad Murder from the 80s, I shall break out and be with you same time next week. So stick around, because we've got the fireball that is Scott Morgan coming up after the news. I shall take my leave. Wish you a blooming good Thursday, fantastic Friday, and roll on the weekend. Plenty, plenty, plenty football, like we all love. Right then. So I shall see you same time next week. Tatty bye.

Good afternoon. You're listening to Switch Radio, made for Birmingham. With me, Scott Morgan. I am here with you until 2 o'clock this afternoon. Coming up, as always, over over the 2 hours I've got for you this lunchtime. What have we got? In a moment, I'll be doing This Day in Music History, talking about all things that took place in the world of music. Also, Top of the Wands, near the end of the show, of course, some fun facts for you. A brilliant songs from Film Choice. I can't wait to play that near the end of the hour. And then some albums of the 2020s as well. Of course, lots of incredible, amazing music from obviously the West Midlands and the world, of course. So stay tuned for all of that because you won't want to miss it. Now, if you want to get in touch with me this afternoon, you can do. I would love to hear from you. If you've got any requests you want or you want to just let me know what you're getting up to, it'll be amazing to hear from you. We are on Facebook, Switch Radio Birmingham. We're also on Instagram and X, that is switch_radio. 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

Vampire Weekend there with Run here on Switch Radio, made for Birmingham. Like I said earlier, you're listening to me, Scott Morgan. I am here with you for the next 2 hours on this amazing station, so don't go anywhere because you're going to love what I've got coming up. But right now, I'm going to crack on, kick it off, let's get on with the show. It is time to do my part of the show, This Day in Music History. So I'm going to be talking about all things that took place in the world of music on this very day, the 2nd of July. That could be anything from, you know, births, deaths, marriages, divorces, children, album releases, tour announcements, whatever, anything in between and all that. All of that is happening right now. So first up then, in 2005, Pink Floyd performed Comfortably Numb at the Live Aid London concert, reforming with band members Roger Waters, David Gilmour, Nick Mason and Rick Wright for the first time since 1981, when Waters left the band. It is the last time the four played together, as Wright sadly dies in 2008. In 2014, on her website, Jewel announces that she is divorcing her husband, Ty Murphy, after almost 6 years of marriage. In 2001, Oasis frontman Liam Gallagher welcomes his first child, Gene Gallagher, with wife Nicole Appleton. Also in 2001, on this very day, Liverpool renames its airport the Liverpool John Lennon Airport, after the famous singer. And in 1994, Green Day frontman Billy Joe Armstrong marries his girlfriend, and they also announce that she is pregnant the very next day. I think I'm going to play a bit of Green Day. I've not played them for a while. This is their song Holiday here on Switch Radio, made for Birmingham.

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0: I don't know about you lot, but I have had a pretty busy week myself. Obviously, work as standard, of course. Coming in, doing this show, as I love as well. But yeah, I've been seeing some friends out and about doing some things. And one thing I did last Friday, which was incredible, is I went to see the amazing Lily Allen. She is touring once again for her current album, West End Girl. I think it was in like March time. She did like a very kind of a small tour where she was in Birmingham already. She was at the Symphony Hall. But the tour sold out so quickly that she announced some arena dates, which she did. Obviously, she's doing now. She's still touring, I think, at the minute. Yeah, and I went to see her at the BP Pulse Live Arena here in Birmingham. And oh my days, it was an incredible show. She kicked off with a bit of a support act where a little orchestra of female musicians played about 10 of her songs while the audience kind of sang along to the words on the screen, which was quite fun and nice. And then she literally performed her brand new album, West End Girl, from start to finish, doing like a kind of little show, little play, if you will. It was just incredible. And she's such an amazing artist. I really, really had a great time. If you've not seen Lily Allen or hadn't listened to any of her stuff, I really recommend it, because I think she's just such a, you know, unique and talented artist that is out there. And I love that she kind of, you know, doesn't care what people think. She does what she wants. It's just, it's amazing to see. I really, really love it. I'm going to play you her song. This is called Beg For Me, from the album West End Girl. But this is the remix that she did with Jade, which came out very recently, and it's gone down very well indeed.
1: Hey, it's me. Just checking in. I know there's a lot going on right now. So, how you feeling?

0: The Midlands Music Guarantee. This is Switch.
1: Come on then, by now you should know exactly what that jingle means. It is time for the Midlands Music Guarantee. And we do these all day, every day, basically on every show, no matter what. And the Midlands Music Guarantee, it is very, very simple. It is where we here at Switch Radio, we love to challenge the amazing local artists and musicians and bands that come out of our, area, like the West Midlands, Birmingham, surrounding areas, whatever, that all come from there. I get to play some incredible legends, like Ozzy Osbourne, Slade, who else? Kasabian, Jamelia, Beverly Knight, just to name a handful of them. But as well as them, I get to play the amazing up-and-coming artists, opening my ears to some incredible new music and hopefully yours as well. And that is what this artist is. So I've got for you, for the first one of two today, this is James Redley. He is a solo vocalist and guitarist, mixing covers of pop, folk country, blues, R&B, all with his own material. James has been able to really capitalise and engage audiences with his raw and unique sound, which have kind of been untouched. He is based in Birmingham and he takes influences from the likes of Ed Sheeran, John Mayer, and many, many more as well. So, I'm going to play one of his songs. This is called I Love You, I Do. Let me know your thoughts, please. I'd love to know if you're liking the song. If you know anyone as well who wants to get on this, let me know. We are on Facebook, Switch Radio Birmingham. We're also on Instagram and X, Switch_Radio, or the email is studio@switchradio.co.uk.

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All you have to do is, you know, send us a track. 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

Oh, those Booty Love girls, they are still taking me back to Pride in Birmingham back last month, are my days. I love them. I really, really think they're great. And I would love them to kind of release some new music. But anyway, let's crack on. It is time for one of my favourite parts of the show. It is time for songs from films. Now, like me, if you are a huge film buff, you know exactly that the movies you love to watch, you know, the guilty pleasures and all that, they are absolutely nothing without the music that makes them.

like that. There was also an acoustic version that was also used for Breaking Dawn Part 1 as well, during the wedding scene too, which is kind of a nice kind of a nice little tie-in, I think, as well. But here is the song from the first film, Twilight. This is Flightless Bird, American Mouth by Iron and Wine.

Well, can you believe that is part one of my show done already? If you're just tuning in, you've missed things like songs from films, this date in music history, but don't worry, I've got another hour to come. In a moment, I will be doing things like the number one albums, and of course, top of the ones, where five songs from the last 5 decades are all going to go head to head, but only one will come out on top as the winner for today. I've got a song for you now and then a bit of news, so stay tuned for all that, and I will see you in a moment.

Welcome back to the show. You're listening to me, Scott Morgan, here on Switch Radio, made for Birmingham. How are you today? I hope you're doing well. I'm doing very, very well indeed. And what a show it has been so far. If you're just tuning in, you've missed a hell of a lot. But don't worry, there's still some good stuff to come. Near the end of the show, it'll be Top of the Ones, where five songs for the last 5 decades are all going to go head to head, but only one will come out on top. You have missed songs from films as well, but in the playlist and automatically in there, and I've decided not to get rid of it. I've got an absolute treat for you. It's not from a film, though, I've just realised. It's from the musical. But anyway, never mind. I've got for you now a bit of Tom Fletcher. This is called One of Us from Paddington, the musical. There's 100 different reasons.

Come on then, let's crack on and get on with the show. It is now time to do one of my favourite parts as well that I like to do. This is called Albums from the 2020s, and it is where I'm hoping to open your eyes and ears a bit, as well as my very, very own. So the point of this part of the show is, like, I grew up myself listening to a lot of Now albums, CD singles, watching Top of the Pops and things like that, and never really appreciating, you know, a full body of work by my favourite artist at the time growing up. But now I've grown up, I've gone back and re-listened to a lot of amazing albums that I've really, really missed out on. And that's what I want to kind of do here, but keep it very, you know, current and, you know, what is happening right now, of course. So that is why we're doing albums of the 2020s. It's kind of, you know, all this streaming stuff is great and all that, but don't forget to kind of go and listen to the full album that these amazing artists have spent so much time making. And one of those albums is by the amazing Gracie Abrams. Her second studio album, The Secret of Us, was released around this time back in July. The album is a pop record that kind of contains elements of country pop, indie pop and folk music alike. The album received critic acclaim on its release, including receiving 4 out of 5 stars from the likes of Enemy, Rolling Stones, Clash and Dork. Gracie also toured the album the following year as well. She is definitely an artist up and coming and one to watch. She's doing amazingly well indeed. And this is one of her songs called Hit the Wall. So yeah, if you like the sound of this, go and check out some of her other albums, because I think you're really, really going to like them.

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2: 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And be aware of motorbikes. Because when we look out for each other, everyone gets where they're going safely. Motorbike safety. It's on all of us. National Highways.
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It really, really is. We've got so much amazing local news for you if you want to get kind of, you know, into the know of what is really happening in your smaller local areas, and that is the place to go. As well as that, we've got lots of sports news, all the fixtures you could dream for the local teams, because that is what we love to talk about, anything local. as well as that, we've got reviews and stuff of like shows and musicals that myself and my fellow presenters get the absolute pleasure of going to watch. So if you're kind of undecided on what is to go and do maybe one night in the week, then have a look at our reviews, because we will give you our honest opinion on the incredible shows that take place in our city.

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2: Okay, then, let's have another one. It is time for the second of my Midlands Music Guarantees for you. If you don't know what they are, let me quickly tell you. With the Midlands Music Guarantee, we do this almost every hour on every show, where we get to play some amazing people from the West Midlands and the surrounding areas. Now, of course, that could be, you know, like lots and lots of oldies and legends like Kasabian or Slade, like I said earlier. But of course, maybe lots of new and up and coming artists as well. And I get the privilege to play so many amazing artists. And this one is also a bit of a newbie. So I've got for you The Assist. They were raised in the streets of Walsall, and the group, such an embellishment statement of the world today in music. The Five Piece are one of the UK's most established underground bands of today and have redefined the boundaries of indie music with their acclaimed kaleidoscope styles. The band have appeared on stages during the festival periods, including the likes of Reading and Leeds, Isle of Wight and Transmit Festival. The group released their debut album back in 2022 called Council Pop, and this is their song from that album. It's called Numb. Let me know your thoughts, please. I'd love to hear from you. We are Switch Radio Birmingham on Facebook, on X and Instagram. 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

There we go, The Assist with Numb here on Switch Radio, made for Birmingham. 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

Right, come on then. It is time. We're near the end of the show, and that only means one thing. It is time for the biggest and best part of my show. It is Top of the Ones. With Top of the Ones, it is very, very simple, but let me tell you what it is. I have picked five songs from the last 5 decades, and they all went to number one on this very day, so July the 2nd, back in their said years. I'm basically going to put them all into the computer, and the Switch radio computer will pick one at random, and then we will all listen and enjoy together. You know, simple, absolutely simple. Let me tell you though, what are the options for this afternoon? We could be going back to the 80s today with Rod Stewart and Baby Jane. Maybe the 90s with some Gabrielle and Dreams. The noughties with McFly and Obviously. Maybe the not so long ago 2010s, Oliver Howden and Becky Hill with Gecko. Or the 2020s, obviously with Kate Bush and Running Up That Hill, which streamed back into the charts after the success on Stranger Things, the Netflix TV show. So let's put them into the computer and see what we're going to get. Now, I say this most weeks as well, I'd love to play all five of these songs back to back. I mean, can you imagine what an amazing kind of half an hour that would be of all these songs?

Well, it is near the end of the show, and that only means one thing. It is time for a fun, silly fact. I've been in this show now for about 2 years. I've never known how to end the show, and I thought, oh, just... I grabbed an old book of mine. It was like a fun facts or whatever. And now, here we are, 2 years later. I'm still reading from book number 4 that I've bought, and it's a big one, so I've got a lot to get through. But that is basically how I like to end the show, because why not? It's a fun, light and silly kind of way to do it. So here we go then. Did you know that lobsters, they're not biologically immortal, but they do produce an enzyme that repairs their cells and helps their DNA to, you know, replicate itself and its identity. This is why the myth comes from. But they are not biologically immortal. But there we go. A fun little interesting fact there about lobsters to keep your day going. Thank you so much for tuning in. As always, it's been a pleasure. I'm going to leave you now with an amazing new song by the incredible Taylor Swift. This is from the Toy Story 5 soundtrack. This is called I Knew It and I Knew You. Here we go. Enjoy. Have a great weekend. I will see you next week. Thursdays, every Thursday, 12 till 2.

0: Switch. Nothing's right, I'm torn. 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This is how I feel. Yeah. Made for Birmingham.
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0: The Intruders there with I'll Always Love My Mama. Every top of the hour, a song dedicated to my mum. It's her birthday yesterday, so happy birthday, Mum. Hope you had a very lovely day celebrating. But it's a great way to start off this week's instalments with me on the radio. Good afternoon, everyone. Once again, it is Jack Harris, and I'm here until 5 o'clock playing tunes you listen to on a Thursday afternoon, playing tunes you indeed need them to on a Thursday afternoon. Just let you guys know that on Tuesday, the 21st of July, we've got another night of stand-up comedy for you at the Ellington Con Club, courtesy of Early Till Last. We have got Stephen Catling, Jim McAuliffe, Rachel Page, Joe Wassell, Travis Arthur, and Mark Rowe. Doors open at 7:30, show starts at 8 o'clock, all for the price of £2. Come on down to free night of stand-up comedy in the Ellington area. I guarantee you shall enjoy yourselves. Right, time to read off all the stuff that this guy got up to this week. Over the weekend, I watched England beat Panama 2-0 with good comedy friend Jim McAuliffe. It was a lovely time. We had a few drinks and something to eat as well, although we didn't drink too much because, you know, that's insane. But other than that, a very chilled out weekend. Bought some supplies for my new classroom, which I'll be starting with in September. Quite nice, quite good to get into that kind of swing of things and getting used to the career that's coming up. Also, I'm off to France over the weekend to see my mate who lives over there with my other friend Thomas Barnes. He's a good guy. Likes to talk about the streets, Walking Dead and Robocop a little bit too much. It's almost like as if that's his personality to a plum. But I want to hear from you lovely guys out there in Radioland for Mom's birthday. So I thought, you know what? Let's do hour dedicated to things you've done for your mum on their birthday. Well, have you done anything nice? Have you done anything silly? Have you done something horrible? Let me know. I'll read out all of your answers for this hour. We are playing some more tunes, of course. And this is Shania Twain with Don't Be Stupid. You know I love you. So do not forget, guys, it's still to trade in Mace Birmingham online, on digital, and on your smart speaker. This, of course, is Jack Harris, and I'm here until 5 o'clock.
1: I'm mad about you.

Shakira there with Zootopia. That's from Zootopia 2, apparently. Then before that, with Shania Twain with Don't Be Stupid, You Know I Love You. Welcome back, everyone. It's still Trade Mouth Birmingham. Online, digital, and your smart speaker. This is Jack Harrison until 5 o'clock. We're talking about things that you do for your mum's birthday. We have one person who writes to his question. Jack, the ones I bought my mum a funnel cake. She doesn't even like cakes. I thought, I know what we're at. Antagonise her because she really annoyed me about talking about washing up in a certain way but wasn't accustomed to her, so I bought her all the things that she hated. Am I a petty person? It sounds incredibly petty, so I suppose I am. I bought her a funnel cake, I bought her a car magazine even though she's a keen cyclist, and I also bought her tickets to a rugby match even though she's never mentioned that she likes rugby at all. So it's a hard process of getting the money back for her, but I made her do it, so instead she got basically £80 all for taking a phone call with the box office. Take that, Mum. Hope you had a horrible birthday. Yeah, sounds a bit grim, sounds a little bit horrible, I'll be honest with you. Hopefully the next few messages that we get will be a bit more light-hearted, because remember, it is 2:15 in the afternoon. Speaking of which, what do you mean speaking of which? It has nothing to do with what I just said. It's time for the Smiths Tune of the Week, and it is a great tune, and it's called Wonderful Woman.

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0: Lucas Graham there with Second Chance. Before the adverts, we have the Smiths with Wonderful Woman. 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Right, we're talking about things you've done for your mum's birthday with one person who writes, Jack, that last comment seemed a little bit passive-aggressive. I didn't like it. You know what? I don't blame you. I didn't really like it either. What I bought for my mum, I always get the usual, get her a nice bottle of perfume that she loves and a bouquet of flowers, and I always try and get a gift for her, even though she might hate it, but I try to do it because I know she does like certain things, but she's a bit weird. She only likes things if she's bought them herself. I think she might be a bit of a control freak, but nonetheless, I do love her. I don't know where that message has come from, to be honest with you, but yes, I do completely agree with you. Sometimes some people can be just really difficult to buy for, even if they ask you for certain presents, then because they didn't pick it out themselves, they might get a little bit annoyed by that. But hey-ho, we've all got our quirks. Right, time for the Midlands Music Guarantee. 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

0: Hi, Killer Mechanics there with All Needs a Miracle from 1996. And before that, with Blue with Beautiful Spiritual. And even before that, with Slade with Mama, We're All Crazy Now. It's part of our Midlands Music Guarantee. Speaking of Midlands Space Stuff, it's now time for the instalment of the Midlands Magazine.
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Been playing quite a lot of 1990s tunes this hour. Yeah, I like it, but yeah, it just seems a bit bizarre how they've all come to fruition like that. That was Underworld with Born Slippy. Welcome back, everyone. It's still Six Radio Mayf Birmingham. Online, digital, on your smart speak. This is Jack Harris. For the final time now, we're talking about things that you've done for your mum's birthday, as it was my mum's birthday yesterday. Happy birthday, Mum. I love you very much. We have one person who writes, Jack, I don't know why all these people are being really horrible towards her. I just buy her things that I know she loves and she feels appreciated, and hopefully she appreciates the love I have for her as a son. I don't know why all these people are saying these things. Yeah, you know what? I think this is more like a slip of a tongue kind of thing. And it sounds like you really do love your mum quite a lot, because I know I do without being too soppy about it. Anyway, time for another Tune Me Thinks, UB40 with Rebel Love.

Maisie Peters there with Questions. Before that, with Fleur East with Sax. Then before that, with UB40 with Rebel Love. I'm going to leave now with a great tune from Queens of Stone Age, and it is Make It With Chew. Don't forget, guys, it's still Such Red Made for Birmingham, online digital, and on your smart speaker. This is Jack Harris. I've got 2 hours left of this week's show.

Jocelyn Brown there, Somebody Else's Guy, track 2, dedicated to my mum. It was her birthday yesterday. Then before the news, we heard Queens of the Stone Age with Make It With You. Welcome back, everyone. It's still to Trade Mouth Birmingham on 92 Smart Speaker. This is Jack Harris. I'm here until 5 o'clock playing tunes for us to on a Thursday afternoon. Playing tunes you do indeed need to listen to on a Thursday afternoon. Do not forget, on Tuesday, the 21st of July, we've got another night out of comedy for you, Venice and Con Club, courtesy of Only to Last. I am the resident MC. We've got Stephen Catling, Jim McAuliffe, Rachel Page, Joe Wassell, Travis Arthur and Mark Rowe. Doors open at 7:30, show starts at 8 o'clock, all for the price £0, zero pence. So come on down to a free night of stand-up comedy. I guarantee you shall enjoy yourselves. At the top of the hour, as I'm literally breaking my voice there, I am going to France tomorrow with a friend of mine to see another friend of mine who lives out there. And I'm looking forward to it. I've never been to Paris before, or Paris, as the Parisians say. But with the French doing well in the World Cup, well, in their group stages at least, I want to hear from you people out there in Radio Land. What is your favourite thing about France and why? There are some qualities about the French which you do have to respect, like their, you know, their blasé to stuff. I think that's actually quite refreshing, to be honest with you. But anyway, what is something about the country of France that you enjoy? You're going to follow me. I'll read out all of the answers for this hour if I get my voice correct without stuttering. But we are playing some more tunes for you, of course, and I do love this song. This is Magic Number from De La Soul. Do not forget, guys, it's still to Trade in Mayf Birmingham, online, on digital, and on your smart speaker. This, of course, is Jack Harris, and I'm here until 5 o'clock.

hustle, no rock and roll. Unless your name's Brewster, cause Brewster's a punk. Parents let go, cause it's magic in the air. Criticizing rap shows you're out of order. Stop looking, listen to the phrase in Fred Astaire's. And don't get offended while Mace Do-Si-Do's your daughter. A tri-camera roll system is now set. Fly around the store under Daisy Productions. It stands for the inner sound, y'all, and y'all can bet that the action's not a trick. But

Raise a lot of with Golden Touch, before I with Travis with Magnificent Time, and even before I with De La Soul with Magic Number. Welcome back, everyone. It's still to Trader Mayf, Birmingham, and Lardish, some smart speaker. This is Jack Harris, I'm in until 5 o'clock. We're talking about how do you feel about the French? Do you like them? What things do you not like about them? I want to hear what you have to say. We have one person, Ross Jack. The best thing about France is by far the Alps. When I was 14, not to toot my own horn, but I did the most difficult hills and mountains in the Alps, and I thought, you know what, I'm quite good at this skiing. I didn't pick it up for the next 20 years. So yes, there is that about me. A bit of a similar story, to be honest with you. It's almost like as if I thought of this message myself, but I did do that as well, like in 2006, talking, that's how long ago it was. Well, yeah, 20 years ago. I was 34 and I was also 14, and realized I did a bit of a slip there, but like in skiing, you slip, but I did that, most difficult mountains, and I skied down them, so yeah, I was quite good. Didn't really amount to anything either, in the mountains. Anyway, top of the machine with things, a bit of a sad one that was. This is Rufus Wainwright with Oh What a World. Great song.

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2: There are two types of drive you can have on the motorway. One that feels like this. Or one that feels... like this. The difference is just a few little changes, like giving more space to the car in front or not hogging the middle lane. Because being a little more considerate on the road actually reduces congestion and collisions, which transforms everyone's journey. So we all feel a little less and a lot more National Highways.
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0: Fair with Walking on the Sun, and before the adverts with Rufus Wainwright with Oh What a World. 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Right, we're talking about what are your favourite things about France, or indeed the French, or indeed the culture of France, and why that is the case, or the suitcase, as no one would say. We have one person who writes to this question. Jack, the best thing about France, it has to be baguette bread. I absolutely love baguette bread. I have that as my all-time favourite kind of bread ever. Did you know that it was invented in France? That's why it's called a baguette, because baguette is a French word. I think it means long, but you know, long like how this sentence is going, or some like their French literature where it just goes on forever and ever. That's what I like about France, baguette bread. Yeah, I know you were trying to get that. It was a very, very clever niche joke there. I said niche as well. But was it even clever? No, it wasn't. It was just, if anything, it just rambled on into nothingness. Sort of like French art house, for an example. Anyway, it's now time for Midlands Music Guarantee, Switch Radio. We're passionate about showcasing homegrown talent, legends and upcoming artists. 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

0: What an absolute shoo-near from Paul Weller. That, of course, was Above the Clouds from his very first solo album, titled Paul Weller. And before that, we had Meghan Trainor with Shimmer. And even before that, we had Love Day with I Can't Dance as part of our Midlands Music Guarantee. Speaking of Midlands-based stuff, you know what's coming up. It's time for another instalment of the Midlands Magazine.
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Ian Mole grab there with Just The Way You Are. I know it's a song famous from TikTok, but I'll be honest with you, I quite like it. It admits what it is as a song, and I really do appreciate it when, like, sometimes a cheesy pop song just knows when it's a cheesy pop song. But anyway, I digress. We're talking about things that you like about France as I'm off there tomorrow to see, well, spend time with two of my friends, really. We have one person who asked this question. Jack, the best thing about France has to be Thierry Henry. What an absolute force of nature he was. By far the best French person to ever play in the English game. Absolutely amazing footballer. And he was arguably the greatest of all time, even though I've just said that. Yes, personally, for me, best French footballer to ever play in the Premier League, Christophe Dugarry, no questions asked. And I'm going to play a new song. Well, not a new song. I'm going to play another song, I should say. This is the Pet Shop Boys with Dancing Stone.

Miles Smith there was with a tune from the Hit Parade. That was Hold Me in the Dark. Before that, a tune from my uni days, Tommy Temple Pass Out. But even before that, we heard Pet Shop Boys with Dancing Star. I'm going to leave a tune now from Adam Harris, Wavelength, and after the news, One Way I'm in the Radio. So you better buy gum, stick around, baby!

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And that was Madness there with One Better Day. And before the news with Adam Harris with Wavelength. Another song dedicated to Mum for her birthday. Happy birthday, Mum. Hope you had a wonderful and beautiful day. Welcome back, everyone. It's Tilted Radio, Mayf Birmingham. On our digital and on your smart speakers, of course, is Jack Harris. I'm here until 5 o'clock. Playing tunes you listen to on a Thursday afternoon. Playing tunes you indeed need them to on a Thursday afternoon. Did I forget that on Tuesday, the 21st of July, we've got another Night Standard Comedy for you, the Ellington Con Club, courtesy of Ellington and Ass. We've got Stephen Catling, Jim McAuliffe, Rachel Page, Joe Wassell, Travis Arthur, and Mark Rowe. Doors open at 7:30. Show starts at 8 o'clock. All for the price of £0, zero pence. So come on down to a free Night Standard Comedy in the Ellington area. I guarantee you shall enjoy yourselves. It's been one of those weeks. I want to hear from you people out there. What have you been reading, watching or listening to this week? You know, follow me. We know all of your answers for this hour. We are playing some more tunes for you, of course. And this is Four Non-Blondes with What's Up. And what's up, you say? I'll tell you right now. You're still listening to Switch Radio on Nile Digital and on your smart speaker. This is Jack Harris. I've got less than an hour left of this week's show.

That's the Imbrugula there with Upside Down. Before that, with Golf Rap, with Ooh La La. Even before that, with Four Non Blondes, with What's Up. Welcome back, everyone. It's still the Trade in Mayfair, Birmingham. Online digital on your smart speaker. This is Jack Harrison. I'm here until 5 o'clock. So I've got roughly around 45 minutes left for this week's show. Hope you've enjoyed it. I have. We have one person who's right to the question of what you read, watch, listen to lately. We have someone who writes, Jack, I'll be reading a book called Democracy at Work, about the system that we all live in, has spawned deep in an economic crisis alongside but its brought and paid for political establishment. Neither serves well on society's needs. So it's a compelling new manifesto which advocates an alternative based on workers themselves directing their workplaces. Democracy at Work, it's a bit of a heavy political book. I'm not particularly persuaded by it one way or the other, but I thought it was interesting to read about an idea which I'm personally a little bit alien about. I think I read that one about like 7 years ago or something like that. Something really, really crazy. But I completely agree that we should all take on viewpoints which we may or may not agree or disagree with. And we should all just accept it for who we are. That's about as diplomatic and nonsensical as we could possibly be on the subject whilst on community radio. Anyway, time for another Cheer Me Things. This is The Beatles with Eleanor Rigby.

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0: And that was Emily Sandé there with Heaven, and before the adverts with the Beatles with Eleanor Rigby. Are you an unsigned artist that will get your music heard by thousands of local listeners? 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Actually, for the final time now, we're talking about what we read, watch and listen to this week. We have one person to watch. Jack, I've been watching Rick and Morty. It's an absolutely amazing and hilarious show. The latest series is out now with episodes coming out weekly. But I've been watching some of the earlier episodes. It's not for everyone. It's basically not a family-orientated show, but it is absolutely hilarious. Yep, couldn't agree more. I've actually really enjoyed this latest series, even though people are saying that it's dropped off. I think it's still funny. And the first and second series especially were quite hilarious, I must admit. But yes, all those kind of shows, Simpsons, Family Guy, South Park, yeah, you know what I've said about them in the past. I'll be honest with you, I just couldn't think of anything else to say about the topic. But instead, I'm going to play you a song from the Midlands Music Guarantee, which Radio are always passionate about showcasing homegrown talent, up-and-coming acts and legends. 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

0: Great tune there. That was Elis Tumor with Jackie. Then before that, with Bell with Someone. But even before that, with ELO with Confusion as part of our Midlands Music Guarantee. Speaking of Midlands based stuff, it's now time for another instalment of the Midlands Magazine. 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

And that was Sting with If It's Love. And that's it for me this week, guys. Thanks so much to everyone who has been listening this week. As always, it is appreciated, anyone who listens to the show, and I mean that from the bottom of my heart. Hope you had a great birthday, Mum. We all love you, and I love you personally. But of course, you share a birthday with someone who I'm very, very close with, who unfortunately is no longer with us, who sadly passed away 6 years and 3 months ago. Wow, I genuinely can't believe it has been that long. So every birthday and every the other time of his passing in April, I always try and play some songs dedicated to the memory of him. And a day doesn't go by where I haven't thought about you in some context. Still speak to your sister quite a bit. I sincerely hope that your widow and your baby daughter, well, she will be a baby now, she's about 7 years old. I hope they are doing sincerely well. And every day I do miss you quite dearly, to be honest with you. Still keep up with the Forest School as always, and it's hard to say it like this because you'd think it would get easier, but with things that happened last year with my brother and a friend of his, it just reminded me of that. And every day I think about you in some respects, and I do just wish there was a time where I could just message you again, when you just be incredibly condescending and sarcastic to me in a playful way, of course, but we will get that day one day. But I just wish it was here right now. So I'm going to play some songs dedicated to you, some songs that you sincerely love, by some artists that you really love, mixing up some of your favourite genres with country, western, hip-hop, and the song that you played at your funeral. So we got Kris Kristofferson first with Sunday Morning Coming Down. Then after that, we've got Tupac, Do For Love, featuring Eric Williams. And after that, we've got Uncle Cracker, Follow Me, to sign us out. These songs are dedicated to the memory of the brilliant, the one and only, Aaron Williams. Every day, I do miss you. Thank you for listening, everyone. I'll be back same time next week. Though my days are a lot sadder for you no longer with us, my days are a lot happier because I knew you.

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It's Switch Radio made for Birmingham. It's Thursday evening. Hello to you. This is Andy Noakes looking after things while Stephen Higgs is away. I have 107 Point Drive for you until 7 o'clock, playing you Raven Lanae just now with Handel, and also Beyonce and Texas Hold'em. 10 past 5 now, and between now and the end of the show, I've got loads to pack in. I've got a local artist coming up at around 5:30 with our Midlands Music Guarantee. I've also got something to tell you about that's going on locally from our Midlands magazine in around half an hour. And because you've got me today, I have a little cut down version of my Switchback show full of classic chart hits from this week in the past in the second hour of the show. But this is Begonia now, Hotter Than the Sun.

0: It's Perry with Passenger Princess here on 107 Point Drive. And coming up for you soon here on Switch, I have tunes from Camila Cabello and Kasabian.
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That's what it is. It's Camila Cabello here on Switch Radio, made for Birmingham. And before that, it was Kasabian and Great Pretender. It's Andy Noakes in for Stephen Higgs on 107 Point Drive today. And I will be with you until 7 o'clock. Just around the corner, I have a local artist for you. It's our Midlands Music Guarantee. We always do this in the first hour of 107 Point Drive. And I'll play you that after The Cure with A Fragile Thing.

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Miriam Adams there, that was Babe here on Switch Radio, made for Birmingham, the final Midlands Music Guarantee song of Thursday, but we start playing them all over again tomorrow with Ben Ellis at breakfast time. He has the first one of those for your Friday at around 7:30, and then they continue throughout the day every hour on the half hour. That's how we do it here on Switch, and I'll be delving into the Midlands magazine after the next couple of tracks. Natasha Bedingfield on the way after Sienna Spyro and Material Lover.

0: It's the Badger remix of These Words from Natasha Bedingfield playing here on Switch. Coming up soon, I've got three in a row for you. Chapel Roan, James Hype with Kelly Lee, and a new one from Stella Lefty next. But right now, with the time at almost 20 to 6, let's do this.
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Three in a row for you on 107 Point Drive here on Switch with Chapel Roan just now. Before that, James Hype and Kelly Lee, More Than Friends, and a new one from Stella Lefty called Boston. I make it almost 10 to 6. Let's squeeze in three more before the news and weather updates. And a song now that you don't hear often enough, I don't think. It's Limahl and Never.

That was Cheat Codes and Mitchell Tenpenny with What's It Gonna Take. It's 107 Point Drive here on Switch Radio, made for Birmingham. And it's Andy Noakes looking after things while Stephen Higgs is away until 7 o'clock. Coming up in the next hour of the show, a cut-down version of Switchback, and I will be taking you back to a chart from this week in the 80s to play you loads of tunes from that. More on that in the next hour of the show, but it's the news and weather updates coming your way next after we've heard this from James.

That's Stormzy with Odeal and 24 Hours, and also you heard Space by Becky Hill. It's Switch Radio, made for Birmingham. It's Thursday evening, and it's Andy Noakes looking after things in for Stephen Higgs on 107 Point Drive today until 7 o'clock. And as well as loads of brand new tunes, I have some oldies for you. I will be doing a cut-down version of my Switchback show, which I do every Sunday evening here on Switch, playing you tracks from a chart of this week in history. That is coming up very soon, and I can tell you now that all the songs will come from the charts of this week in 1989. Here's the latest one from the Rolling Stones now, In the Stars.

0: Unlikely as it may seem, Entrance are back. That was their latest one here on Switch called Higher. And if you like your dance tunes, I've got plenty of those to play you from the chart of this week in 1989. It's a cut down Switchback, and that is on the way after Bella Kay next.
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2: There are two types of drive you can have on the motorway. One that feels like this. Or one that feels like this. The difference is just a few little changes, like giving more space to the car in front or not hogging the middle lane, because being a little more considerate on the road actually reduces congestion and collisions, which transforms everyone's journey, so we all feel a little less and a lot more. National Highways.
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3: 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It's Andy in for Stephen Higgs today. Every Sunday between 5 and 7, I do a show called Switchback, and I play loads of tracks from a UK Top 40 singles chart of this week in history, and I'm going to do that for you now. Only five of them, not playing songs from the whole chart, but a mixture just for you, and I can tell you that they come from the chart of the week ending 8th of July 1989, so a chart that would have been broadcast on this very day in that year. Let's start off with a new entry at number 38 for Norman Cook featuring MC Wildski. This is Blame It on the Bassline. Come on.

dancing. Streets ahead.

Those were our first two tracks from the chart of this week in 1989 on this little Switchback Extra here on 107 Point Drive. And first up on Switch, and a new entry at 38, the only song he ever had that was a top 40 hit using his own name, Norman Cook, aka Fatboy Slim, of course, featuring MC Wildski. You heard Blame It on the Bassline. And just now, a new entry at number 33 for De La Soul with their second hit, Say No Go. And here's a great dance track that was climbing 14 places to number 26 for a guy called Gerald. This is Voodoo Ray.

back to modern times. Now, back to modern times.

There's the song that was the highest new entry on the chart this week in 1989. Straight into number five for Pet Shop Boys with their version of It's All Right. It's a cover version, that. Lots of people think they wrote it, but no. It was originally an underground dance hit for Sterling Void. But the song on top of the chart this week in 1989 couldn't be shifted. It was there for the third of 4 weeks, and it was this one.

0: Back to Life from Soul to Soul featuring Karen Wheeler. That was on top of the chart this week in 1989 and playing as part of our little cut down switchback here on Switch Radio, made for Birmingham. 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

That's Alessia Cara and Here, and before that, Arthur Hill with Hot Sprite playing on Switch. It's Andy with you, but only until 7. Then, to begin our rock night here on Switch, it's Andy Fox with classic, modern, progressive and metal between 7 and 10. Then, The Beer Man between 10 and midnight with the hard and the heavy side of rock. And if you're staying up till the early hours in the morning, maybe to watch a football game perhaps, who knows, then We Want Less with Dave and Sean is on from midnight. This is Icona Pop and Charlie XCX.

Chasing Status with Liam Bailey. That was Blind Faith. It's Switch Radio, made for Birmingham. Thursday evening, that's it from me, Andy Noakes, on 107 Point Drive. Your rotating series of guest hosts arrives at Terry Ann. She will be looking after things tomorrow for you. I will be back on Sunday between 5 and 7 in the evening. 2 hours of classic hits with me from a chart of this week in the 90s on my Switchback show. And don't forget, the rock shows start next with Andy Fox. I'll leave you with Bamboo and Bamboogie.

A very good evening. It's that part of the week once again when I invite you to join me, Andy Fox, for The Rock Show, live and in charge for the next 3 hours. And I hope you're coping with the heat, but it's going to be even hotter tonight as we bring you the biggest and most successful British metal band, Iron Maiden, who are currently celebrating their 50th anniversary with a massive tour, culminating in a special Edfest show at Nebworth on July the 11th. Tonight we're going to hear something special, my archive interview segments with the likes of Steve Harris, Bruce Dickinson, Adrian Smith and Nico McBrain talking about Maiden and their history, and we've got some very special Iron Maiden goodies to give away. That's all on the way, but also we've got plenty of new music, rock history, rock news and rare track. You can get in touch with us, of course, rockshow@gtfm.co.uk.

So here we go again then for the best 3 hours of the week, The Rock Show with yours truly, Andy Fox, live and in charge and bringing you the very best in classic to modern rock, prog to metal and all things in between. 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Now tonight we celebrate a truly iconic band, perhaps the greatest and certainly one of the most successful British metal bands ever. I'm talking about Iron Maiden, who are celebrating 50 years in the business with the global Run For Your Lives tour, with a massive festival at Nebworth on July the 11th, the Burning Ambition documentary film, a definitive legacy book, Infinite Dreams, curated by Steve Harris and Bruce Dickinson, and a commemorative 50th anniversary coin. And of course, they've been inducted also into the Rock and Roll Hall of Fame. So we're going to do our 50th birthday anniversary celebration with archive interviews tonight with Steve Harris, Bruce Dickinson, Adrian Smith and Nico McBrain. And then, of course, a smattering of Maiden tunes that have helped them sell over 130 million albums worldwide since 1980. If you love Maiden, you cannot afford to miss it. Or, of course, Eddie will be out to get to, no matter where you are or no matter how far. So, kicking off tonight with a quick football reference there, with a couple of bands that began around the same time as Maiden. Diamond Head from Stourbridge, West Midlands, who also released a debut album in 1980. They supported Maiden at the London Lyceum in February 1980. And the other band on that bill were Praying Mantis, who were perennial supports for Maiden in the early days, especially in 1980, on the Metal for Mothers tour with DJ Neil Kay from the Soundhouse. Another band pretty active on the New Wovem scene, or new wave of British heavy metal scene, alongside Maiden, were Whitley Bay Rockers' Tigers of Pang Tang. And they played the Marquee in London and the Ruskin Arms in 1980. And from the Tigers' debut album, Killers, we played you Susie Smiled. Now, Maiden, would you believe, supported Motorhead in their early days at the Music Machine venue in Camden. Other early supports were included with Samson, Angel Witch, Saxon, Nuts and Trapeze, all from 1978 to 1979. The Motorhead gig in September 79, was actually a benefit concert. And by the way, if you want to check out any of Maiden's history, since we're talking about 50 years of the band, there are a couple of great websites. Obviously, ironmaiden.com. You can go through all their gigs that they've ever done. And another fan base site, which I discovered, called ironmaidencommentary.com.

There are many bands who cite Iron Maiden as a major influence, including Metallica, Avenged Sevenfold, Sabaton, Ghost, Mastodon, Testament, Dream Theater, Halloween, and the Canadian trio Monster Truck, who released four albums since 2013. Sadly, main man John Harvey parted ways with the band in 2024, so Monster Truck are currently on hold. So I thought we'd play something from them. That is, of course, She's a Witch from the album Sitting Heavy. Now, tonight's featured album comes from Swedish progressive metal band Evergrey, another band that cites Iron Maiden as an influence and have been supporting them on the Run For Your Lives tour in Paris and Amsterdam this month. Evergrey released their 15th studio album, Architects of a New Wave, at the start of this month. So we're going to play you three tracks from the album. And the first one is called Leaving the Emptiness.

0: They are called Evergrey. The album is called Architects of a New Wave, and that was called Leaving This Emptiness. Right, we're going to feature now the bands that are also playing on Maiden's massive Edfest show. It's their biggest UK show ever, taking place on the 11th of July at Nebworth, Stevenage. It's their 52nd gig on their Run for Their Lives tour. They've played 30 gigs so far in 2025 and 22 so far in 2026, with 39 to go. Billed as Edfest, the Saturday lineup includes Maiden, of course, and they're playing songs up to the Fear of the Dark album, with guests The Darkness, The Who, Airborne and The Almighty, with the Infinite Dreams Walkthrough Museum covering 50 years. Also Maidenville, with bars, fairground, games, rides, bars, merchandise, including Eddie's Dive Bar. Friday 10th of July will also feature a whole lineup of acts connected to Maiden, including Tony Moore's Awake, who he played with Maiden, Gypsy's Kiss, an early band of Steve Harris, with Dave Smith, Air Force, who also had former Maiden people in them, Stray, who had two songs covered by Maiden and supported them in 2003 and 2004, Maiden United, which are an acoustic tribute, and former singer Blaze Bailey, headlining Friday night, who will be playing songs from the X Factor Virtual 11 and Best of the Beast. So, like I said, we're going to play you tracks which will feature, but also what we're going to do in the middle of this, we're going to also give you a chance to win some very special Maiden goodies. And I'll tell you what we've got. Not just run-of-the-mill stuff tonight to give away, because it's Maiden's 50th anniversary. We've got a limited edition first aid cover of four Iron Maiden stamps, with four stamps depicting Eddie covers. We've got our framed promo lithograph with Maiden images and a signed copy cover. Four classic Maiden albums from 2000, including 2000 Brave New World, signed by Bruce Dickinson, and I know because I was there when he did it. 2006 is A Matter of Death, Life and Death. 2015's A Book of Souls, and 2021's double disc Shinjutsu album. But rather than ask you a question, which you can Google, we're going to play a competition called 2 Minutes to Midnight, where we're going to play five clips of five hit singles from Maiden from the period of their first nine albums, from their first to Fear of the Dark, which is what they're doing. So I'm going to give you one chance to get a piece of paper and a pen. I will play these clips in this hour and in the last hour of the show. So get a piece of paper and a pen, and if you know your Iron Maiden, you will know it. So I'm going to play you the first track from The Almighty, who are opening the Edfest show. But just a word of heads up from Yannick Gears.
1: This is Yannick Gears from Iron Maiden. Please stay tuned for a very special competition, which will be coming up.

0: First of all, we played the Almighty, who supported Maiden on their European tour in 1993, and a Milton Keynes Bowl also in 93. After being on hiatus in 2008, the Almighty reunited to play shows in 2023, 24 and 25, and they will open the Ed Fest before Iron Maiden. And Airborne supported Maiden on the Final Frontier tour in 2011, alongside Trivium and Dragon Force. Airborne have released five albums from 2007 to 2026, with a new one due in August on Spine Farm. Right then, are you ready to do this competition? Like I said, we've got a limited edition first day cover of four Iron Maiden stamps, with four Maiden stamps depicting Eddie covers, a frame promo lithograph with Maiden images and a signed copy cover. And choose, by the way, what you want if you think you get it right. And then four classic Maiden albums from 2000s. 2000 Brave New World, signed by Bruce Dickinson. 2006 The Matter of Life and Death. 2015's A Book of Souls. And 2021's two-disc Senjutsu. Now, we're going to play a competition, which I've called 2 Minutes to Win. We'll bring you five clips of five hit singles from Maiden, from their period of their first nine albums, from their first album to Fear of the Dark. So I'm making it quite easy. They're, like I said, they're five hit singles. So you need a pen, a paper and a good ear. And if you think you know Maiden, well, you should do, because these were all hit singles. Get your answer in, rockshow@gtfm.co.uk. Are you ready?
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3: This is Yannick Gers from Iron Maiden. Please stay tuned for a very special competition which will be coming up.

Australian band The Who supported Maiden on the Future Past World Tour in 2024 and also released the cover of The Trooper. They are special guests on the Edfest. The Darkness haven't supported Maiden on tour, but Steve Harris's British Lion toured with The Darkness in 2021.

0: That is The Darkness. They will support Iron Maiden at Ed Fest on July the 11th in Nebworth.
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0: Time for one quick bit of rock history this week. In 1974, Bad Company released their debut album, formed by former Free members Paul Rodgers and drummer Simon Kirk. They were joined by guitarist Mick Rolfs from Mott the Hoople and ex-King Crimson bassist Boz Burrell. The album went straight to number one in America and number three in the UK. But sadly, this week, a year ago, English guitarist Mick Rolfs died, aged 81. He was a founding member of Mott the Hoople and Bad Company, and with Bad Company had the 1974 UK hit single Can't Get Enough. Rolfs spent the final years of his life bedridden after a stroke. And this week in 1985, Deep Purple played a comeback gig after reforming in 1984. They played in Nebworth at one of the wettest gigs of all time in the summer, but it was a stellar lineup which included Alaska, Mama's Boys, Blackfoot, Mountain, UFO, Meatloaf and the Scorpions. Purple's lineup at the time, of course, were Ian Gillan, Richie Blackmore, John Lord, Ian Paice and Roger Glover. It was billed as the Nebworth Fair, and it was very wet. I know, I was there.

0: Welcome back to R2. We're celebrating 50 years of Iron Maiden, and that, of course, was the track Iron Maiden from the Soundhouse tapes, the very first thing that they ever recorded. Now, Iron Maiden were formed in the mid-70s by bass player and songwriter Steve Harris, making their debut in May 76. Over 50 years, 22 members and 17 studio album releases, and becoming the most successful British heavy metal band of all time, selling over 130 million albums worldwide and receiving over 600 certifications. And they've had multiple industry awards, including Grammy and Brit Awards, and have now this year been inducted into the Rock and Roll Hall of Fame, their 50th year. Indeed, this year they rack up a 50th anniversary Run For Your Lives tour, playing 90 plus shows from last May to November, where they end in Japan, and culminating in a massive Edfest show at Nebworth on the 11th of July with a host of guests. They've also released a documentary film, Burning Ambition, a legacy book, Infinite Dreams, and even had a commemorative 50th anniversary coin minted. They've had consistent success with 15 top 10 albums and play 5 number 1 albums, should I say, 19 top 10 singles, and played over 2,500 live shows across the world. So in tonight's Iron Maiden 50th anniversary special, I delve into my interview archives and we'll hear from Steve Harris, Bruce Dickinson, Adrian Smith and Nico McBrain talking about the legacy and success of the band. Firstly, Steve Harris.
1: I think in our days of starting off, there did seem to be more places to play, like pubs in particular. I think there's fewer places to play at that level. And also, I think if you get to a level in a pub where you're playing, selling out pubs kind of thing, well, if there's such a thing as selling out pubs, I think that, you know, there doesn't seem to be another stage where you can go on to now, like universities and those type of gigs. There's nowhere in between. So what do you do after that? Supposing you do well on a pub circuit, you know, then you really need to get on support tours. And that's not always the easiest thing in the world to get on. So you can't really graduate to bigger clubs because there ain't too many of them about. So I would say really although it was very difficult for us, and I think it's always difficult and always will be difficult for new bands to break through, I think the lack of venues is something that's a real problem. You just got to go and try and play live as much as possible, which is very difficult, but you just have to keep going at it, really. I mean, there's nothing else you can do. I think that a lot of the problem these days is that bands are not ready. You know, like band will make a demo or something like that, and it'd be really good, and maybe played a few gigs live, and then all of a sudden they're on the cover of a magazine, or they're mentioned, you know, quite heavily in a magazine, and they're not ready. You know, they don't get time to grow, and it can all be over in 5 minutes, if you know what I mean. Because, you know, we were like 4.5 years before we got a deal and all that, and I think most people know the history of the band, but it's like, by the time we were offered the kind of thing, we were ready for it. And I think a lot of bands now are actually not really ready for it. So, you know, too much gets expected of them too soon. And unless they're really, really strong and bull-headed, then they usually fall by the wayside. So my advice really is to try and do as many shows you can, and not try and get across to the press or try and get demos too early. You know, go and learn your craft, and you know, get it a bit more fine-tuned, and get some confidence happening. Get a set of songs together, so that you know, when people do come and see you, they're going to be absolutely knocked out with it, and you're strong enough to be able to deal with what's thrown at you.
0: After Maiden made two albums with original singer Paul Di'Anno, Bruce Dickinson joined in 1981, and I was fortunate to interview him on 3 or 4 occasions. And we talked extensively about songwriting.
2: Regrettably, I'm one of these people who basically can't sit still for 5 minutes. The only way I can manage to do that is if I surprisingly find myself doing it and think, huh, I'm sitting still for a few minutes. I'm really quite enjoying this. but most of the time I have some little project boiling away or bubbling away, you know. I suppose my attitude is that life is here to get the max out of it, really. And if there's something that I think, oh, that'd be interesting to have a go at. I wonder what that's like. Not everything. I mean, you know, I've never been tempted to go and do large quantities of, like, hallucinogenic drugs or anything else like that on the basis of, oh, I wonder what that's like, or put my hand into a burning flame. Oh, I wonder what that's like, you know, sort of daft things like that. I don't have a desire to do. But things that really immerse you in experiences, and that you have to learn about and tinker with, I'm fascinated by. You know, I don't get up in the morning and go, ah, I'm a world famous singer in a rock band. You know, that's what I am all day. Well, you know, I'm eating my breakfast like a world famous singer in a rock band. I don't do that. You know, it's just like maybe that's the key to how I do other things, because it doesn't preoccupy me 24 hours of the day. And I don't think about even, you know, I mean, I travel with the guys in Maiden, you know, we're a band. But I don't even think of them as being, I'm travelling with a world-famous Iron Maiden. I mean, it's just like, it's the guys, you know, we travel together. And I think that's, maybe that's it. You know, I can go on stage, and even going on stage, I don't think, tonight I'm fronting the world-famous Iron Maiden. I just think, I have to sing really good tonight, because I just have to. Because if I get on stage and sing, I have to do it really good. And that's it. You know, so, and then having sung and come off stage, it's nice when people come up and say, you know, you know it's a really good gig and stuff. And that's terrific. And I love it. But I don't see in myself what other people choose to see when they meet me after shows. They're probably thinking, you know, it's Dickinson, this big rock star, Iron Maiden and everything else. I can't imagine me like that, even though sometimes it's convenient to pretend.
3: No longer has Steve got the monopoly on the writing, it seems.
4: Well, it was never really a monopoly that was enforced by any kind of rule or anything. It was just that nobody else bothered to do any writing.
3: Especially Dave.
4: Oh yeah, but Dave, I mean, Dave comes up with some great riffs, but he sort of forgets about them. I mean, he just sort of, you know, oh, that was a good one, you know, what was it? Oh, what was what? You know, and it's gone forever. But I mean, he keeps coming up with things. H is more of a writer. He writes quite a lot. I'm a very lazy writer. I only write when there's something that is actually going to go on. So when there's an album coming up, I'll sit down and think, oh, I suppose I better write a couple of songs. But for most of the year, my writing for me just consists of jotting things down on scraps of paper, and that's about it.
3: Do you write a lot of the lyrics?
4: Well, all the songs that I'm involved in, I write all the lyrics. The songs I write with H, a bit of the music. I mean, he comes up basically with almost all the guitar parts on his songs, and I come up basically with all the vocal parts. And then we sit down and bang our heads against walls and arrange it, really. Like, for example, on 2 Minutes to Midnight, what is now the chorus, he originally thought was going to be a verse, and what was the middle eight was originally going to be the chorus. And so by the time I stuck some words on it and put a melody over the top, I said, well, actually it sounds like it should really be the other way around. So we, you know, by juggling it around a little bit, we get the best.
3: Those are the best songs come about.
4: Yeah, by accident usually.

0: Once again, here's main man Steve Harris.
1: Mainly the reason it didn't happen sooner was because they're all like a bit lazy and never actually, you know, sort of came up with anything, especially Davey, you know, he writes one song every 3 years. But really, it's just that Adrian's been coming up with a lot of ideas lately, and they've been really good ideas and stuff, and Bruce also. So, I mean, if they're good songs, they get used, you know. It's not a question of saying, oh, you know, I've got to write the songs or anything like that, you know.
2: Because Bruce was tied up a bit with Samson.
1: Yeah, that's right. But also, it takes a lot of pressure off me and all, you know, because, I mean, before I was sort of writing all the stuff, and it was getting to the point where I was sort of getting a bit worried about, you know, not having enough time just to sort of get all the stuff together, you know. But basically, it's taken a lot of pressure off me, so I can sort of concentrate more on, you know, sort of songs, you know, just sort of a few songs, rather than like trying to sort of get more out of just a few, you know, few ideas.
3: Whenever we write, it's just a natural thing. It's not, you know, we don't sit down and have any preconceived ideas of what we're writing. We never write for the fans. Never. We never write what we think they're going to want, because as you know what they want, unless you do a survey, we wouldn't get into that. We wouldn't even go there. We're very selfish. We do what we want to do. We do it by feel. We don't sort of sit down and think, right, we've got an A to Z of how we think this album should be. It's just the way it worked out, and we just we don't time songs until afterwards. We don't think, oh, this song is too long or too short. We just do whatever we do, and it is whatever it is. In the early days for me, it was a pressure that I had to come up with everything because no one else was writing at the time. Now that pressure's gone away a lot because they're all helping to write, which is great. But there is an element of, I do get a bit kind of edgy when I'm, is it probably the right word? My missus might say something else, but ratty or something like that. But it's, I get very kind of sleepless nights, and you know, there's so much going on. There's melodies flying all over the place, and sometimes you get mixed up as well because you're doing so many things. You think of a really strong melody, and then you get another melody that's really strong, and so you'll forget the other one, and so you have to keep referring back. Was it that one? And then they get confused. Was it that song or that song? You know, there's so many things going on. The hardest time is, you know, is writing. You know, for me personally, I don't know if the rest of the guys feel the same way, but I feel a lot of pressure when we're writing. You know, when, because to me, once you know you've got strong material, material is the be all and end all. You know. That's what it's all about. So once you've got the material, you know, it's a great kind of cloud gone away for me. It's an absolute relief, you know. Probably I'm a little bit difficult to live with, I think, during writing time. It's funny because every album we have, me and Nico have a blazing row, always about the same thing, because we'll work something out in a rehearsal and then basically, you know, he'll change it. But I could never make out whether it was because he couldn't remember it or he just because he's like that and just wanted to stick a little bit extra in there, and you know, like drummers do. And so there was always this debate going on. But this time, because we had it, you know, recorded down and that was it, there wasn't that change. There wasn't them arguments going on because he would learn it, and that's how we rehearsed it, and that's what worked, because that's what happens. It was a little bit more plain sailing, you know, than before, and we didn't actually have a row. And we were all saying it, we were talking about it. What's happened, you know? He's like got to the end of the recording, he's going back to sunny Florida, and we were like, well, what happened there then, you know? No row, you know? So it was nice. I mean, we've been together so long, we have a blinding row, and it's all got done and dusted and forgotten the next day, but it always happens. But this time it didn't, so I don't know. Maybe we just got a bit older and a bit more mellow or something as well, who knows, but maybe we'll have one in rehearsals.
4: Actually, the love for creating things is the only thing that gets me in a studio. I mean, other than I basically don't like studios. You know, they're nice to sit around in and drink coffee, but unless there's something creative going on, they're sort of dead. You know, it's the creativity that brings everything in the studio to life, and then it's animating the creativity and recording it. So that's the bit that gets me. Now, the bit that I really love is when you you hear something that inspires you, guitar riff, whatever it is. It suggests a melody, and from that melody, we then write, you know, a verse and a bridge, and suddenly we're searching for what you might call a chorus, what you might call a hook, whatever, and it arrives. And you think, bingo, whoa, yeah, you know, and that for me is the come to Jesus moment. It's like, yes, you know.

0: Adrian Smith joined Maiden in 1980, and although he left 10 years later, he rejoined in 1999 as he missed being part of the band.
1: The band has never sort of followed fashion, or we've never sort of gone up any of those roads, you know, with our music. So you could put an album on from 10 or 15 or 20 years ago and it sounds similar to what we're doing now. You know, might be slightly better sound quality, but it doesn't vary drastically. We've always stayed close to the fans. I mean, I can say this, you know, being an outsider for a few years and not being involved in the band and coming back, I think I'm in a more, can view it more objectively. And because of that, I think the band's still around. And we've also, you know, we've always toured a lot. We've always brought the music to the band, never relied on radio. So I think the fans, those sort of fans, you know, remember you. And they stick with you because you stick with them, you know. I think this is pretty simple, really. We always toured a lot, spent a lot of money on the shows, put a lot of money back into it. So I think our hardcore fans have sustained us. And you know, how would you describe us now? We just seem to be Iron Maiden.
2: Again, having been outside the band... and sort of looking in for quite a few years during the 90s, I can kind of see why the band is still around. The band's always been true, you know, close to their fans. They've never gone away from the sort of musical direction too far and lost their fans. They've always kept the hard, you know, amazing hardcore following of loyal fans, and I think that's why the band's still going, you know. And there's not too many bands who have done that. I mean, it's a pretty rare thing, actually, you know, in the music business, in the ups and downs, the, you know, and the trends and the comings and goings of the music business. Not too many bands that can say that. But you know, we always went out and played to our fans and took the music out there. Even, you know, if we, on particular albums, we didn't get any radio play, we always go out there, and because the fans are there, and if you can go out there and put together a good tour, we've always done that. So and I think they appreciate that, and you know, I think that's why the band's lasted so long. You know, we're really enjoying it, you know, it's the most important thing. And as I said before, there's still a lot of people out there who seem to want to hear the band, so that's inspiring. The challenge of making a new album, I mean, it's not always easy and it's not always smooth. There's always that element of the unknown when you go into the studio, or you bring a song in to play to everyone, you know, and it's there's always that thing in the back of your mind as well, is that no one's going to like it, and but that's the excitement in a way, you know, that's the challenge, and it keeps you going. And you know, if you've got a deadline to make an album, you've got to make a good album, and you really push yourself to the end, you know, and we all push each other. So certainly, you know, this next album, we're all looking forward to that, doing that.
3: Basically, I mean, we're all still the same people we were before, albeit a little bit older and a little bit wiser. So I think probably some of our diplomatic skills have been honed up a bit. So we do tend to say what we mean before we misinterpret what each other said, and therefore head off like disagreements before they molehills turn into mountains, you know. Certainly with the record, what's been really encouraging is the fact that if there's been any disagreements, it's been on things that are so minuscule, it's therefore apparent how much in sync we are about what we really do want to do on the record, which is great. The enthusiasm factor, I think, is something that's not unique. Everybody's always enthusiastic, but there's enthusiasm above and beyond the norm. You know, there's an excitement like it's the first time. To be crude, you know, I mean, everybody loves having a shag, but the first time you do it, it's always a little bit more exciting than a few of the other times, you know, even though the experience is lovely. Well, this is like the first time again, you know. I think we're a lot more practical about things now, and we do know a bit more about what we're doing in terms of sound, in terms of planning things. And we all know the pitfalls, which makes life an awful lot more comfortable, and cuts out a lot of the crap which is caused by people misunderstanding things, or misunderstanding each other, or misunderstanding motivations, you know. The planning of the sound system, the planning of the monitor positioning and things like that, and levels on stage, all of which are potential sources of aggravation after 6 months on the road. You can plan now. We can work ways around all those potential sort of conflicts that might occur. So everybody basically gets what they want. That's the aim of the whole deal. It's for everybody to get what they want and go out and have a great time every night.

0: Brian is the oldest member of Iron Maiden, joining for the Peace of Mind album in 1982 and playing on 14 albums, although he announced a retirement from touring in 2024.
1: Oh, it takes me a while. I have to, you know, I'm not a young guy anymore. I'm getting close to being an old man. And it does take me, you know, when we're on the road even, I have to warm up. My hands get swollen up and the joints start aching and all that stuff. Now, I mean, there's no two ways about it, you know. Age, as you get older, things start to hurt, you know. And so before the tour, I usually do a bit of swimming at home, play a bit of tennis, do a little bit of running. I'm not very good on that kind of exercise regime, so I like to make things enjoyable. And so I start to get myself, and I play every day. Whereas when we're on downtime, I maybe play twice a week at home. I'll sit and practice and take lessons off my son. And that's how I prepare. But once we get into our routine of rehearsing, it takes us a couple of days. We usually run. Actually, it doesn't even take that.
2: I didn't really think anything, you know, in terms of longevity or whether we'd end up just doing the one album together or what, you know. My main focus was on doing the best I could, you know, I could do, and making the best album that we possibly could at the time. And that's been the same way that it's been, you know, we've just carried that on over through the longevity of our career. And you know, nothing's changed. I mean, looking back, yes, it's a phenomenal success that we've been able to go out and do what we love to do for this long and be getting away with it. No, it's just a dream. It really is. And, you know, we are blessed. The good Lord's given us our health and great music and great players. And I'm honoured to be there living the dream. And as long as we can still rock and roll, we'll be out there. What inspires us is the music, the touring, playing live. We're really definitely a live band. That's where we love to shine. And although we like to go in the studio and make the best albums we can, I think live is where you find it's at with Maiden. We try and produce great albums in the studio, and I think we've done a pretty good job of that. But yeah, touring's where it's at, and we just adore one another, and they all love the drummer so much that you know, the inspiration is each other and the music. And we've got a great management team, we've got a great relationship with our record label, which today is very, very, in itself, an inspiration and an accolade, if you like, that you have such a great rapport with the people that you work with. And that take care of getting your products out there to people, you know. And it's a great, great team effort. That's what makes it so special as well. There's people that work on sort of behind the scenes of it all. We've got some great folks, and it's been a joy. And I wish it could be another 30 years, 20 years. You know, as I say, I can see us at the Ruskin Arms. And Steve turning around, going, yeah, playing a bit faster than I had in it.

0: ban's the thing. So it's enormous. I mean, don't forget, I mean, we got a gold record in England. The last album did, you know, well over 100,000 copies. Well, you know, we haven't been doing those sorts of, you know, album sales for 10, 15 years in the UK. So it's doing pretty good.
1: You know, over the years, we've taken our music all over the world. I mean, literally to the four corners. We've always gone out and done loads of gigs, gone to all these different out-of-the-way places that other bands don't go. We've really taken our music out of there because, you know, because of the lack of radio play or whatever that is. So, you know, I think we kind of earned the right to do that and play the bigger shows. And yeah, you do savour it more. And it is a bit more special when you do a gig. And it keeps us fresh. You know, we've been doing it a while and it keeps it fresh for us, I think. That's, you know, it's a good thing.
2: Well, mainly it's because we, you know, we just love playing, basically. And really, you know, we seem to have broken through in a lot of countries now, so there's a lot of fans that want to see us, so we just try and get around everywhere. But I mean, this year we're having to miss out Australia and Japan till like early next year, because there ain't enough days in the year, you know. But basically it's just, you know, good to be able to sort of be wanted and play everywhere, you know.
3: Is that really the fact that you do massive tours, is that of your own choice?
2: Oh yeah, definitely, you know,
3: because you want to do that.
2: Yeah,
4: I think a pattern of touring in the future will be that we'll just do a bit less touring. It's not we're not splitting up or anything like that, but it means that we'll probably play 3 or 4 months of the year rather than 9 months. And we've done that for, like, you know, 20 odd years. We've done loads and loads of world tours. We've played to, you know, pretty much most places you can play on the earth there is to play. And I suppose there's always going to be a couple of exceptions like that, but you know, maybe we'll even get there as well. So we're not giving up touring, but it's just got to be quality and not quantity, I think, from now on. You know, we're not getting any younger, being realistic about it. I don't think we're a bunch of old farts just yet. You know, we're still fit and everything, and we still enjoy what we do. And I think it's proof of this on this tour that everyone's been enjoying it, and the fans seem to be enjoying it, you know, even more than ever. But is that it has been a bit better paced, and you know, we've been getting a chance to go home on days off and things like that. And we've been playing sort of 4 shows a week rather than 6. And it just means that we're, you know, we're in fine fettle every night instead of going out there on some nights and just, like, you know, it's kind of, you give it, you always give 100%, but sometimes there's only 80% to give, so you give 100 of 80%, but it's still not the same as having 100 of 100, if you see what I mean. Well, get your head around that one. But, you know, it's just, I do feel that, well, we all feel that it's just important to, you know, be giving our all on the shows and enjoying it, you know, much more. And it means that actually I think we could probably, you know, carry on for longer than if we carry on the way we are with the cycles as they have been over the last 20 odd years. I think it will just grind to a halt sooner or later. And I don't think that's what anybody really wants, really. We want to be able to carry on as long as we can.

We hope you enjoyed our Iron Maiden special, celebrating 50 years of the band. The tracks we played were Iron Maiden, 2 Minutes to Midnight, The Clairvoyants, Wasted Years, Run to the Hills, and Hallowed Be Thy Name.

0: Welcome back to hour three of this week's Rock Show with me, Andy Fox. Thank you for joining me. And of course, that is Metallica, classic tracking Master of Puppets. And they bring their massive M72 World Tour to the UK for their final shows, including two nights at Dublin, one in Glasgow, Cardiff Stadium on June 28th, and ending with two nights at London Stadium on the 3rd and 5th of July. The support has been alternating between Pantera and Avatar, and Gojira and Knocked Loose at the venues where they're playing two nights. It's a totally different set list each night. Tickets for the UK shows are priced from £130 to £153.75 each, although the Snake Pit is considerably more expensive if not sold out. London tickets are very low availability. But if you do happen to meet James Hetfield, my advice would be polite. Let's hear from the man himself.
1: You know, these people expect me to be a certain way. And when they meet you in normal life, you're sitting with your family eating, or you're friggin' in the supermarket, you know, throwing salad on some guy. People want you to do the thing you do. You know, hey, headbang, jump up on the salad bar and rock out or something. It's like, dude, music does that to me. Playing music with these guys does that to me. But when I'm not doing that, I'm just a dude, you know? And they don't want that. It hurts them. It scares them. Like, wait a minute. I need you to be this certain way. It makes me feel secure. So when you're not that, I don't want to sign stuff. I don't want to take pictures, selfies with people. I want to shake your hand, and I want to talk with you. I want to... Hey, who are you? What do you do? Here's what I do. You know, people think they know me because of the music and all the interviews and all the stuff. I get that. But I don't know you. So when you come up and say, dude, la, la, la, la, you know, I want to know you. Because we're at a disadvantage here. There's an anger part of me that I still wrestle with, and things get stupid. It's like it's a fight or flight thing, man. It's like... I'm being attacked.

Gojira are the main support for the shows in Scotland and Wales, whilst Pantera and Avatar in Dublin and London. Gojira are the French metalers who've released 7 albums from 2001 2021, their most recent being 2021's Fortitude, which was a UK top 10 album. For the show in Cardiff, stage times are Doors 1600, Knock Loose 1730 to 1810, Gojira 1830 to 1930, Metallica on at 8 o'clock 2000, Curfew 2230. Pantera, fronted by original vocalist Phil Anselmo and with original bassist Rex Brown, joined by drummer Charlie Benanti of Anthrax and guitarist Zach Wild. That lineup have been playing selected shows since 2022, supporting Metallica, Black Sabbath at the beginning of the end show. There's no talk of any new material though.

0: That, of course, is Pantera and the one called Walk. Just going back to Iron Maiden and Edfest, tickets are still available, priced £145 each, including fees. 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The arena opens at 1, closing at 11 p.m, and there are direct trains from King's Cross, St Pancras, Finsbury Park or Stevenage. Glamping or camping is available, £50 per person. That's on top of the ticket price, of course. And glamping is through pod pads from £845 each to £2,000. So it's a business these days. Right, so we've heard about Metallica's gigs with Gojira and Pantera. We've heard about Edfest, but I did promise you that I would run the competition one more time. If you missed it on first time round, we have a special competition to help celebrate the 50th anniversary of Iron Maiden, and our prizes are a limited edition first day cover of four Iron Maiden stamps with four Maiden stamps depicting Eddie covers, a framed photo lithograph with Maiden images and a signed copy cover. It's a copy of signatures. It's not actually the real signatures. Four classic Iron Maidens from 2000. Brave New World, which is actually signed by Bruce Dickinson. I was there when he did it, when I interviewed him the last time. 2006's A Matter of Life and Death. 2015's A Book of Souls album or CD. And 2021's two-disc Senjutsu. Now, as I said earlier, if you missed it, rather than ask you a question, we're going to do a competition, 2 minutes to midnight, we're going to call it, where we pay you five clips of five hit singles from Iron Maiden from the period of their first nine albums, which they're playing on this tour, from their first album to Fear of the Dark. So you'll need a pen, a paper and a good ear. If you think you know your Iron Maiden, like I said, they're all hit singles, so you should do okay. If you think you know, you've got to get your answer in. rockshow@gtfm.co.uk. And I warn you now, they do run quite quickly. Are you ready? Let's do it.
1: Hi there, this is Bruce Dickinson from Iron Maiden.
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3: This is Yannick Gers from Iron Maiden. Please stay tuned for a very special competition which will be coming up.

second track from our featured album tonight from Evergrey, from the album Architects of a New Wave. Evergrey play European dates through Germany and then the US in September. That track was called The World Is On Fire. And on a similar note, Myrath, who we've played as featured album before with their last album, Wilderness of Mirrors, an album we featured in May, is the seventh studio album from the Tunisian bass band, which has been their most successful worldwide to date. They have a new single from that album called Through the Seasons.

0: But it's the band Myriff and the one called Through the Seasons. Right. By the way, I'm not going to give away the answers to the competition tonight, because some people will listen to it again and will want to do it on catch up. So we're going to hold it over for a little while, but you can get bet your life that there will be some winners, because I've got a few winners on email already. So thank you for all those entries for our Iron Maiden competition. And don't forget to choose which particular item you want. Now, in total contrast to the couple of tracks we've just played you, there's a new album from Hawkwind, their 38th album, called Psychedelic Selection. And it's a sort of a compilation of previously unheard and rare recordings of the past, present and future. Hawkwind play Reading Hexagon on the 26th of June and Morvalia Festival in Cornwall on the 27th as part of the Summer Solstice celebrations. They've also added a new day in Southend, Friday the 21st of August, and a new day festival in Faversham, Kent, on the 22nd of August. This is from that new album, Psychedelic Selection, called Out of Luck.
1: Schedule. However, we do expect a little turbulence up ahead, so we advise you to keep your seatbelts fastened. And just in case you should experience some discomfort, I'm going to turn you over at this time to our fine

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Another band with yet another compilation are Pink Floyd. It's called Egg Tracks, From the Metal to the Wall, including What's the Deal from Obscured by Clouds, and the 8-track version of Pigs on the Wing, all remastered by Stephen Wilson. All the other tracks fairly obvious: Money, Another Brick, Time, Wish You Were Here, Comfortably Numb, and One of These Days. And more on the subject of Pink Floyd, we start with some Pink Floyd related news in Rock News from the Web. Yes, a programme of official events has been announced to mark what would have been Pink Floyd founder Syd Barrett's 80th birthday. Family of Syd Barrett and organisers Neil Jones, Rob Ayling, Mark Wilkinson have joined forces to create the celebrations to raise money for mental health charities. Concert will be held at the Corn Exchange in Cambridge on World Mental Health Day, Saturday 10th of October, including performances from Cooler Shaker, Soft Machine, Men on the Border, Godiana, Silvera and the Psychedelic Circus, and Punk Floyd, with surprise guests to be announced. Poignantly, Syd Barrett played his last ever performance at the Cambridge Corn Exchange on February 24th, 1972, making this a fitting location to celebrate his life and body of work. Saxon announced the 11-date UK tour for February 27. Concerts are the first confirmed dates of Saxon's Gods of Thunder World Tour, kicking off at Wolverhampton on Saturday 13th February, before playing Glasgow, Belfast, Dublin, Manchester, Newcastle, Sheffield, Cardiff and Bristol, Southampton and London. And Saxon will revive their legendary 30-foot eagle for all UK and Ireland shows apart from Cardiff due to venue restrictions. And Thunder have recorded 4 new tunes, extra tunes, for the Dopamine Sessions that weren't included on the album when it was released in May 2022. The band have decided to release them now, along with 3 live versions of Dopamine songs that were performed by Luke and Danny on Spanish TV a month before the album came out. The EP, called The Dopamine Sessions, is available from the Thunder website only. Their retro store at $7.99. Tracks include Everything's Alright, Skin and Bone, Point of No Return, Waiting for the Spotlight, and live versions of Unraveling, Big Pink Supermoon, and Dancing in the Sunshine. I'm going to play you an old one from Thunder, which is one of my favourites, I've got to be honest.

Good stuff from Thunder. We'll get some tracks from the new EP and we'll play them for you in a few weeks' time. Just ahead of

0: the Sky News Centre at 10, two 15-year-old boys who were spared custody for the rape of two girls in separate attacks in Hampshire have been sentenced to 4 years detention. The pair were given non-custodial sentences in May after the judge said he wanted to avoid criminalising these children unnecessarily. The Court of Appeals ruled that decision was unduly lenient. Lady Chief Justice Baroness Carr has been outlining why there has to be a change.
1: Each incident involving rape by more than one offender was extremely serious, but the fact that they repeated their behaviour after the first incident and did it again to a different person in the second incident is the crucial feature of these cases.
0: And online, England fans will now be able to watch the national side's next World Cup match at pub. Those opening hours are extended across the country and in Wales. The last 16 clash with Mexico kicks off on Monday at 1 a.m. Here's the Community Secretary, Steve Reid.
2: We are passing emergency legislation through Parliament tomorrow that will allow pubs to stay open, extend their licensing until 5 a.m. on Monday morning. So every England fan that wants to go to the pub and cheer their team on gets the chance to go.
0: The leader of a Rochdale grooming gang at the centre of a deportation row is understood to have been released from prison. 73-year-old Shabir Ahmed can't be sent back to Pakistan because of a legal loophole. Millions of drivers are facing further compensation delays. Settlements for missold car loans could drag well into next year because the courts have to rule on legal challenges first. In sport, Spain are through to the World Cup last 16 after a dominant 3-0 victory over Austria. They'll now face the winner of Portugal against Croatia, which kicks off later. And England are into the final of the Women's T20 World Cup. They're celebrating a comprehensive 40-run win against South Africa at the Oval. That's the latest. I'm Leisha McKenna.

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0: catchy. I like it. I like the loud music now.
1: The other thing is that doctors will use these for cutting off large flaps of skin or for cutting inside of whatever tissue they can get

Yes, hello, and of course, a huge welcome. It is Thursday night, you're listening to Switch, and I'm the Beer Man, going to be keeping you company for the next couple of hours after a rather lengthy break. It has been about 10 weeks or so since I was last on the airwaves, for the main reason I had my innards rearranged. My guts have been rummaged in the most metal of ways. So, yeah, I was laid up after having my guts opened up, so glad to be back on air with you all. I will mention, I was going to go through my emails last week, and then the incineration of Planet Earth happened, and I thought, no, I'm not sitting in the studio in this heat. So we got a lot of older stuff. For example, we opened up tonight with the most brilliant hemorrhage, and we did have scalpels, scissors, and other forensic equipment. It is taken from the album Opera Medica, which came out back in April last year. So you're going to get quite a lot of this. There's going to be quite a lot from 2025, including the new album from King Parrot that came out back in June, A Young Person's Guide to King Parrot. Now, they have got, see, I am current. They have got some tour dates coming up in September, and we are in July now. September is not that far away. Come September, the Birmingham date is Sunday the 13th of September at the Castle and Falcon, a great venue, so hopefully I will see some of you at that one. We have got a bit of King Parrot and It's a Roar.

Talking Parrots, it's a rot. Taken from the latest album, A Young Person's Guide to King Parrots. Like I say, loads of dates coming up in September, up and down the UK, including Wales and including Scotland, but no Northern Ireland I can see. Maybe that will be a separate tour. But either way, the Birmingham date, Castle and Falcon, 13th of September. Like I say, it's not that far away, surprisingly. And I reckon it's going to be one hell of a gig, most definitely. Right, so we have got a heavy show, even though it is some older stuff. I'm going to mention the next album belongs to Dust. And the album, Thoughts of a Falling Man, came out in April. And that was this April. Not April last year. This April. 2026 April. It's a good album, actually. And this, I believe, was the lead single from the album. We got Dust and Bodiless.

Dust and Bodiless. Once again, that's good stuff. Very modern edge to it. Works for the beer man. It is taken, Bodiless is taken from the new album, Faults of a Falling Man. Came out back in April. Like I say, April this year, although we do have some older stuff on the show today as well. But we're staying in the 2026. Next up, we have got Dead Nate. Their album Mosaic came out back in March, not too long ago. Once again, this was one of the singles from the album. We got Dead Nate and Neon Burn.

0: Detonates with Neon Burner. Do you know, it gets under my skin in the best possible way. Taking from the new Detonates album, Mosaic, that came out back in March. Really, really enjoying that. Right, so where do we move to next? This is good, yes. A bit of Dying Awkward Angel. 2025, once again, it was the August, 22nd of the August, not just August, the August. 22nd of the August last year, released a new album, The Missing Frame. We are going to be having a song, Dying Awkward Angel, and The Fallen is coming right after this. 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

We really are a magnificent band. Dying Awkward Angel. That was The Fallen. It is taken from their album. Came out summer last year, summer this year now, but it doesn't matter. Came out summertime last year, the new album, The Missing Frame. Get your hands on it if you haven't checked it out before. Right, so we're going to keep it on the heavy side. It's a Beer Man show. Of course it's going to be on the heavy side. Next up, we've got Recorrupt, a new album. Sorrow Will Drown Us All. When did this come out? 2025, once again, July. So it's been out a good chunk of time, but it's not been on the show. We have got Recorrupt next with Deverd. First of all, can we just... Sorrow Will Drown Us All. What a brilliant album title, but what a brilliant song title. Devoured by Centipedes. Yes.

Nice bit of brutality, courtesy of Recorruptor, Devoured by Centipedes. What a great song name. Taken from the album Sorrow Will Drown Us All. Came out back in July last year. As I mentioned, we got a lot of older stuff because there was no way I was sitting up here going through emails and that sort of thing, not in the heat that we had last week. A little bit better today, to be fair. Anyway, where do we go next? This actually came out just a few weeks ago, the new album from Defiled, and what an album it is. New album is Altered State. It came out on the 12th of June. You can get your hands on it. This is brilliant. It's Defiled and

Defoiled and Portal. That's taken from the new album, Altered State. It came out a few weeks ago. Banging album. Once again, trust me, get your hands on it. That one, you might not have grabbed yet because it is a more recent one. And I've done well getting a recent one for you. Gonna take us from Defoiled into Erdvey. Epigrama is a new album, came out in May, back end of May this year, so just over a month ago. This was a single, it certainly was. Erdvey, and I'm going for EDOS, it's Y-D-O-S, EDOS.

0: Erdve and Eidos. That's how I'm pronouncing things. I love a little bit of a post side to that. Yeah, they definitely put their stamp on it. Oh, come on, I haven't done that pun in ages. It was a very punny pun. Epigram, a new album, came out back at the end of May. Right, so this is another good one, actually. We're going to move over to Archspire. April this year, released a new album, Too Fast to Die. We've got Archspire coming up. We're going to have Carry On Ladder. It's coming right after this. You're listening to The Beer Man. On Switch.
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6: 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Sponsored by Scruffy Murphy's. Birmingham's number one rock bar.

Oh, that really is good stuff. The good stuff. Archspire and Carrion Ladder. Little known fact, Carrion Ladder was one of the lesser known Carrion films, featuring, of course, Sid James. I'm joking. Carrion as in, you know, sort of like prey. Like a bird, is it like a crow? Is a carrion bird. I was joking about Sid James, but it was funny. Carrion Ladder is taken from the new album, Too Fast to Die, came out back in April. Been a heavy, heavy, heavy first hour of the show. We're keeping that going with Bear Mace. June last year, released the album Slaves of a Wolf. From it, the Iceman Cometh.

absolutely glorious, brilliant Burmese, and the Iceman cometh, taken from the album Slaves of the Wolf. Came out last year. If you've not got your hands on it yet, once again, this is your reminder. Right, we're going to be heading up towards the top of the hour, and of course, in news taking us up there, we will have Spire of Lazarus, another album that came out last year in August, Those Who Live in Death. From it, and taking us to the top of the hour, Spire of Lazarus and Hunter's Nightmare.

into the second and, of course, the final hour of tonight's show. Taking us in there, that most magnificent of atmospheric black metal, courtesy of Chadalve, which I have practiced to say. Right, so we heard Encompassing Nothingness, its title track, their new album that came out back in January, and absolutely glorious it is too, loving it. It will take us to Alchemia. Back in March, 13th of March, they released a new album, Hoxen, from its Alchemia and Precognition. Once again, that beautiful, beautiful black metal.

0: Beautiful black metal, courtesy of Alchemia. Huxon's new album that came out back in March. From it, we have Precognition. Absolutely glorious. Now, this is the point in the show where I break out my inner Gaelic. Basically, if you did it as it was wrote, it would be a band called Coscrad. But I know that is not how you pronounce it. Oh, no. It is pronounced Cuscra. I know this sort of... I've done my research on the show tonight. Cuscra, we have got coming next. Now, let me just pull up this little bit of info. New album, Carving the Causeway to the Other World, came out back in February. From it, we've got Bed Hearth Shadows, and it is coming right after this. You're listening to The Beer Man on Switch.
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Kuskra and Bitter's Shadows. I said that, Kuskra. I don't know where that came from. Kuskra and Bitter's Shadows, taken from the album Carving the Causeway to the Other World. Like I say, came out back in February. Lovely black metal, a little bit of chaos in there, just how I like it. We are going right back into April 2025 next with Frenzy Camber and their album Death Becomes Her. Brilliant album, it's got to be said. This was one of the singles, Hell's Bell. What?

really is good stuff. Forensic Empire. Come on, Jim, have another go at this. Forensic Ember and Hell's Bell. Come on, I've been off for a while. You can cut me a bit of slack. Hell's Bell is taken from the new album, Death Becomes Her. I say new, newish. It came out back in April last year. But damn good stuff indeed. Moving over, February this year, Daedalus and their album Dante, or Dante, depending on how posh you are. From it, so it does work actually, Dante Inferno from Daedalus.

0: immersively melodic, that one, Daedalus and Inferno. It is taken from the album Dante, which came out back in February this year. Oh, there's a lot of stuff. Tell you one thing, we have covered, you know, sort of the past 12, 15 months, maybe even a bit more in tonight's show. Really good stuff. Still loads more to come as well. We'll say loads, a couple more songs. We are going to be moving next into Listless. They've got a self-titled album that came out back in April last year. From it, we're going to be having Bloodstained Memories. It is coming right after this. You're listening to The Beer Man. On Switch.
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5: 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Birmingham's number one rock bar.

absolutely beautiful Listless and Bloodstained Memories from their self-titled Listless album, which came out back in April last year. And I can tell you, it has taken us to the end of tonight's show. I do, of course, to thank you all for tuning in and banging those heads with the beer man. I am back, and I will be back next week. Until then, please do stay safe, stay very, very metal, and do keep those horns held high. I've got time to leave you with one more song, and tonight it's an absolute beauty. It's Olhava and the title track of their album Memorial. Good night.

0: We are back. We want less. Yes, this is We Want Less on Switch Radio, the Midnight Broom Cupboard. Here we are. By remote, by satellite this week. We're back together. The band's back together, Sean.
1: Yeah, outside as well.
0: Exactly.
1: Despite all the obstacles, the constant obstacle course that we have to negotiate.
0: Of life. That's right, yes. And we do it with a plum, or do we do it with a plum?
1: I think it was a famous Jew who once said, we set the bar ridiculously low and still sail easily underneath it.
0: That's right, it's still limbo underneath it comfortably.
1: Something along that line.
0: That's right, this is the We Want Less show with me, Dave, and him, Sean Gamble Walsh. Over the next hour, we've got just this, we're talking. We haven't even seen each other or spoke to each other properly, actually, for about 2 or 3 weeks. So this is... This will just be us catching up, I suppose.
1: We've been playing the phone tennis, but no one seems to be able to get the point. We've got a massive rally on the go.
0: Well, I was going to talk about the phone tennis, you know what I mean? So it was my fears, because I had my fears about the phone tennis, because, you know, we seem to phone tennis quite a lot in our lives.
1: Are you worried?
0: Well, I was. Because... Because the other week we had a lengthy rally, and then I think I answered, and you were like, "Oh, that's point or something like that." And I was like, "Oh, now there's a scoring system involved. It might make phone calls be ignored on purpose just to get the score."
1: Because if you answer, you get a point, don't you?
0: Yeah, something like that. But
1: And it's Wimbledon now, so it makes sense. We've got some good rallies on the go.
0: Sponsored by a phone company.
1: Love the rallies, yeah. Sponsored by someone.
0: Yeah, sponsored by Siemens. Yeah, that's still a thing.
1: Sponsored by someone nowadays.
0: Oh, it's all sponsored, isn't it? Sponsors are sponsored.
1: Yeah, sponsored by sponsors.
0: The adverts were brought to you by Johnson & Johnson.
1: Sponsor company.
0: So, yes, it has been the World Cup. It's in full swing now. It's into the proper stages.
1: It sure is. It's a different
0: game, isn't
1: it? The knockouts. It is a different game. More cracked ribs and broken bones in the celebration.
0: That's right. Is that what happened to you? Well, we played the Congo last night, Dr. Congo. So we've got a few tunes coming up. They've got Doctor in them somewhere.
1: A couple of springs straight to mind.
0: Well, okay. All right. Let's see if they're the same ones I've put.
1: I have one that springs straight to mind for me.
0: But... we've got that coming. Well, we'll see what happens. But anyway, let's start off with a tune, Sean. So during that Congo game, all I could think of on the way, I kept singing this to myself, what song has got Congo in it? And it's this. He's from Congolese. He's a Congolese. The club has got no money. Your club is Congolese. Anyway, so here it is. It's a bit of let's get it started with a bit of gala.
1: For
0: this purpose, it's Congolese.

0: are. That was Gala there with Freed From Desire, his Congolese. Now we know.
1: Yeah.
0: And plus, it's a banging football anthem, therefore, it all works. It all works. Where did you watch the game, Sean?
1: Is it? I was DJing at the Old Crown.
0: Oh, yes, the Old Crown.
1: Playing for a couple of hours beforehand from 3 p.m. till 5, and then at half time, and then after the game for a couple of hours. So, on what do you reckon they played at half time, considering we were 1-0 down?
0: I don't know. What did you play?
1: I was asking you.
0: Always look on the bright side of life.
1: I played Bittersweet Symphony.
0: Oh, yeah.
1: That went down well. Before that, but the last one I played was
0: Que Sera, Sera. Oh, yeah. Okay, that's nice.
1: Yeah, whatever will be, will be.
0: So, to maximise your money there, you could have played a tune that was 15 minutes long, so you didn't just have to play one tune.
1: Yeah, well, I don't want to give away our secrets.
0: That's right, I suppose so, yeah. Well, I was at the Crown on Saturday for the Panama game, but and it was rammed, it was full of just awful people, but we had there's the outside bar that was like pre-booked, that was like a bit better. It was
1: Oh, did you book a table, did you?
0: Yeah, well, I didn't. Ian did. Shout out to Ian, he booked the table. It was all right in there, to be fair. Ended up knowing the lad on the door. Friends with our Jacob Coosp.
1: Yeah,
0: I don't want to say his name.
1: There was a lot of people coming from their office jobs into the old crowd.
0: I don't want to say his name because he kept giving us some drinks tokens, and it was pretty sweet. Just in case his employer's listening to this, which they clearly are.
1: Everybody listens to this.
0: Yes, but I wasn't bothered celebrating though with that Panama goal. Like, it's Panama, isn't it? Like, it was like Blues in League One. It's like, well, I'm not celebrating this goal against whoever, Lincoln. You know what I mean? It's like, we should be scoring. You know what I mean? So it's a bit like that. It's a bit like that with Congo as well. I was more relieved.
1: I was a bit worried at one point we were going out, so I did celebrate the goals, to be fair.
0: Oh yeah.
1: Yeah, good old celebration was had.
0: And I heard you cracked a rib as well.
1: I sure did, yeah. During the second goal celebration, I looked it into the air by, I think it might be the bouncer. So I was in some kind of bear hook for about 5-10 seconds. It felt a lot longer than that, though. But,
0: well, you could sue for damages.
1: Wonderful moment, I was like, that's going to tickle in my morning, to be fair.
0: You know what, Sean, in the entirety of me knowing you, which is quite a while now, is I figure you've had about over 47.5 crack ribs.
1: I might be the same one.
0: Probably, yeah. You always do seem to have a cracked rib.
1: Yeah, it's weaker the first time, I think.
0: Yeah, probably. It's all that extreme gambling you were doing, probably.
1: Oh, yes. Yeah, I did gamble yesterday. I think if I would have gambled instead, I could have avoided the bear hug.
0: yeah,
1: so there you go, like that just tells me, always gamble.
0: And when we was in there on Saturday, I was like looking at the DJ going, who's this DJ? It's supposed to be me. And also, like, a little bit of me is like, I should know all the DJs, like, and I was like, I don't recognise him, man. And I was like, and a little bit of me is like, of course you don't know everyone, Dave, get a hold of yourself. And then it turns out, you told me earlier, that was Scott Beeps. I did know who he was.
1: Did it look like Scott Beeps?
0: I don't know. I haven't seen him for a long time. The last time I saw Scott Bleeps, I bumped into him at a zebra crossing in London.
1: How long ago was that? You went to Tickworth a couple of years back.
0: You what?
1: I bumped into him with you a couple of years back.
0: Maybe. Was that when we were doing the We Want STV?
1: Maybe. I think it was outside Mom, but we usually bumped into him.
0: Well, we're in Tickworth quite a lot of me, to be fair.
1: Yeah, so you've seen him in London.
0: Yeah,
1: it's always interesting when
0: he
1: bumps into someone.
0: And a zebra crossing, just on a zebra crossing, just crossing over.
1: Ah, that was a wonderful moment.
0: Yeah, it was, yeah. So, I don't know if it was him. He was wearing a beige shirt. But anyway, who knows, it could have been. But shout out to Scott Bleeps, indeed, man. I watched it in Kennedy's last night for the Congo game.
1: Mosley.
0: Yeah, it was alright. It was good atmosphere. But like, thing is, like, it almost, we saw a return of Livid Ian. So obviously, because England haven't been they've done quite well the last couple of years, so I haven't seen Livid Ian like the last time I saw Livid Ian was against Portugal with Rooney getting fouled by Ronaldo or something. No, Ronaldo diving for Rooney in it, the penalty shootout. That's when he may or may not have threw a drink at the TV. But anyway, but. I was a bit livid about that. I was like, it's a clear penalty, but it might not be. But anyway, it could be a penalty. You know, you've seen him given and not given.
1: Yeah, yeah. I think it probably was a penalty. I thought it was a penalty at the time, but that's because I wanted it to be.
0: Yeah, well, let's not go too deep into punditry.
1: Yeah, we don't want to do that.
0: We don't want to do that. But I do have No. Oh, dear. Imagine that. Imagine that. Actually, it'd be good to see them try and do this. That'd be interesting. Actually, no, it wouldn't be very. It wouldn't be very interesting at all, would it?
1: Interesting.
0: Anyway, Sean, let's segue into the tune you asked me to play earlier. How did we go from that to that? They liked running around. They liked running around. And see, here they are. They used to like running around. And here they are. This is Fun Lover Criminals with Scooby Stacks. We'll be back afterwards. For a dehydration break after this, I think is needed. Everybody report!

0: everything smooth.
1: Hey, that's smooth.
0: I walk into the teller, I give her the letter. She gives me the loot with bucket up lips and a wink that I found cute. And I said, baby, baby, baby, is there some karmic G love thing?

0: There they are, there's the fun-loving criminals with Scooby Snacks, just because. But we're going to have a hydration... No, we're going to have a dehydration break now. But after the break, Sean, I will tell you about a lovely bit of dialogue shared between me and Johannes while watching the Congo game. Johannes, for the people who aren't listening, he's a black fellow and it is relevant. And I'm only saying this because it sounds edgy, but it's actually really beautiful. And but anyway, that's coming up. A non-edgy, lighter-height story. And we'll come back with some Dr. Light tunes.
1: 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Original pirate material. 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
1: Has it come to this? 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

0: Welcome back to part two of We Want Less, the We Want Less show on the Midnight Broom Cupboard. Of course, it's gotta be Kane. It's gotta be Kane. That's Harry Kane. That's his theme music. That's what Harry Kane should come out to all the time. That's what he comes out to at Bayern Munich, isn't it? Sure, why not?
1: Should be
0: the big red machine, Gary Kane. Gary Kane? Gary Kane. I think it's all that talk of the Garys earlier. There we go. So here he is, Harry Kane. He's the man. He can't do it, then Ollie Watkins might.
1: You never know.
0: So I was watching that game yesterday, and thing is, right, I started to make notes on something I wanted to talk about, but it all hinged on us losing the game. Because it would have been quite. Nah, because it was about, so like I've been reading a lot of stuff about conspiracies and the Illuminati and how this World Cup is rigged and Portugal are supposed to win it, and I backed them as well just in case. But like and how there's a lot of symbolism, blah blah blah blah. And because the World Cup is rigged, I'm like, nah, it's not rigged. Football's not rigged. It's not. That's ridiculous. Blah blah blah. And then when the penalty we didn't have, I was like, oh, maybe it is a bit rigged. I was like, yeah. And then, and then towards the end of the first half, I think the goalkeeper hit him in the balls. Hits him in the groin area.
1: Yeah.
0: Right. And he was down for ages on the ground. Right. And I was like, he went to the replay, and I was like, you know, if that hasn't hit him in the groin, if he's dived, right, he should be booked. If he's just pretending it's hit him in there, because he's got to be booked for that, like, you know, like, because they were doing the imaginary booking for Harry Kane for diving in it.
1: Yeah,
0: so I watched the replay, right, and it hit his thigh, and I was like, ah, it didn't hit his groin. And then Johannes just turned around to me and says, Dave, as a black man, I need to tell you that the groin area is much bigger for a black man. We both laughed, and he gave me a big hug, and he was very happy to say that. So
1: beautiful moment.
0: It was beautiful. Then he started bringing up Arsenal, and then ruined it then. Yeah, but I did have this theory, yeah, about this conspiracy, right? So the referee, right, this won't mean anything to you, Sean, but in Star Wars, Empire Strike Back, there's a character called Lobot. You don't actually hear his name on TV, but he's a bald guy that has sort of technology in his ears. They look like headphones, and he's there as a servant, whatever. Right? He looked like the ref. The ref looked like him, right? And this guy was part of writing out to the Empire. So I was like, hold on a minute, this guy's getting information fed to his earphone face, and he's getting being told what to give and not to give.
1: Yeah, well, he does look like he's all mic'd up, ready to go.
0: He does, doesn't he? Right.
1: Yeah.
0: All right. Should we have a doctor tune?
1: I guess what your main one is.
0: Have a guess. I've got two. What do you think this is?
1: Dr. Jones.
0: No. It's a different doctor. It's a doctor called... A doctor called Andre. Dr. Dre. With his cohort

0: Dr. Dre there with his psychic Snoop Dogg with nothing but a G-thang, Davy, from the 1991 album The Chronic. What a great album that was. I remember going around in junior school, I think it was Blakenhall Junior School. I would teach soft lads the call and response verse between Snoop and Dre. I'd teach him that, and we'd be doing that around the playground of Blakenhall. In 1991, yeah, because that's how old. That's how old. We're 7 years old in Sheldon, man.
1: The Sheldon times.
0: The Sheldon times, in fact.
1: Sheldon Curry House won the best Curry House Awards and National Curry Awards.
0: Well, recently.
1: Yeah, I think a couple of
0: Jalabi times. Was it Jalabi?
1: No, I can't.
0: I saw the news Jalabi now. I think the Jalabi bubble burst. Now, Jalabi had its moment. It bubbled, man. They just got greedy and just went over the top, man. They had a good thing going on, then they started putting bouncy castles outside.
1: went too far, man.
0: Just keep it what you were good at, man. Could you, if I was to say some Sheldon Curry houses, would you be like, oh yeah, that's the one. can't think of any. There's the Yew Tree Cottage.
1: No.
0: The Titash. The Millennium Bolte. Yes. The Titash.
1: Yeah, I think it was Titash.
0: What, the Radleys? Is that the Radleys?
1: I'm not sure. It was Titash, though.
0: Was it? Oh, you know what? Sweet, there we go. I don't think I've ever been to the Titash.
1: I remember it sounded a little bit like Akash.
0: But you remember the Akash, but not the titty bit? Fair enough. Well, there we go. Was it not just an award for the most giggle-inducing Birmingham Curry House?
1: I don't think it was, no.
0: Fair enough. Well,
1: we'll have to do that one.
0: Well, yeah, we'll give him that award, the Titash. We'll give him the award.
1: Yeah.
0: Right, let's do it now then. We give you, okay, we'll have to go in there, we'll have to give them the award. That's another Curry House that'll play our records in there.
1: We know what we're doing.
0: Oh, yeah, we'll go down there, we'll give them a plaque. That's nice, isn't it? Just an excuse to get, we'll put it on the account, we'll put it on the expense account, the Midnight Broom Company expense account. We can get all the curries, we can get, we can't afford better phone speakers, but we can afford 55% off curries if you clean the windows. That's right. We allude to that. We allude to the fact that we know what we're doing. We're professional wingers, Sean. We wing it, based on, you know, past knowledge and experiences of winging it.
1: Yeah, we know what we're doing.
0: Professional wingers. are you the left or the right one? Or do we switch wings? We do the old Alex McKeesh. We switch wings. We're wingers.
1: Yeah, we like to try them all out. Mm. All the wings. Yeah. Both sides.
0: All the wings, yeah, man. Why not have more than two?
1: Exactly.
0: We want less wings. We want less wings. You can have a mono wing. You can have whatever. Anyway, that's Sean and Dave's conquering flight here on Be Not Being Covered.
1: Are you playing the other Doctor tune?
0: The other Doctor tune. What do you think it is, Sean?
1: Is it? So it's not Doctor Jones.
0: No.
1: I'm not sure. Then I swear we're going to play Doctor Jones.
0: No, it's Two Princes. By

0: Yeah, that was Two Princes by the Spin Doctors on We Want Less. Sean, are you in the shop, Sean?
1: I'm in the shop, all right.
0: It's 10 o'clock, Sean. It's 20 to 1 in the morning.
1: It's a very late shop.
0: It's 20 to 1 in the morning. Is it George? Has he got his crisps sorted out yet?
1: Yeah, there's a massive crisp section here.
0: What kind of crisps is there?
1: McCoy's, Hula Hoops, Cheetos, everything you can imagine.
0: No, has he got the Space Raiders in yet?
1: Kettle crisps. No, I haven't sorted
0: that out. He hasn't done that for years. For years I've been asking him to get those Space Raiders in there.
1: Maybe just in time, and just heading back to the midnight food cupboard.
0: All right then. All right, Sean. Well, we're going to take a break now. We're going to take a break while you traverse the streets and return safely to your wherever you come from. We'll be back after this dehydration break.
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2: We want a little bit less.
0: Here we are then. Welcome to part three of the We Want Less show, the final act, the things happen in the final act. What's the word? The crescendo, the big reveal.
1: Everything becomes clear
0: in the third act.
1: It's going to become clear
0: here. That's right. Well, this is still the first part of the third act, so you know it's all broken up into tiny sections.
1: Still building up
0: all the questions. That's right. So I was listening to the Spain Austria game earlier, just to build up on it on TalkSport, right, and. It's always funny because Spain, of course, quite famously, doesn't have any words in their national anthem, and
1: yeah.
0: It sounds a bit like what does it sound a bit like? It sounded a bit like Fawcett's Owls theme tune. But anyway, so there was years ago there was a commentator on TalkSport going, "Oh, look at the Spanish players, none of them are singing their anthem. That's unpatriotic." And then someone goes, "Yeah, well, it's famously an instrumental tune," which is why I've always remembered it's an instrumental tune. But I was reminded of that just as I was listening to it. It was Alvin Martin that said that, I think. And I was listening, earlier, right? And afterwards, the commentator goes, "Oh yes, the Spain team singing their national anthem with pride there." I'm like, I don't think so. What are you? they don't have any words. What's going on there? He's just said that. He wasn't even paying attention.
1: It's something that he just wanted to say. He just said it about every
0: team. He wasn't even paying attention. That's probably what he's...
1: Maybe he was, like, getting himself together, ready for the match, getting his drink by his side. He wasn't actually watching that. He just assumed that they were singing the national anthem.
0: Well, exactly. But there's knee words.
1: We listen to everything that we play in between our voices here.
0: We do, yeah. It's the bits in between, the silence between the voices that you want to listen to when you listen to this show, like the gaps between the words.
1: Yeah,
0: The silence between the words. That's what they listen to. Yeah. In fact, we do have a couple of edited shows. The best bits. If we do the best bits of this podcast, it's just 17 minutes of silence with some breaths. That's not a bad idea. It would take that's a lot of work though. To be fair, I'd rather just do the worst bits.
1: A lot of breathing, that is.
0: Well, it's the same amount of breathing. It's just accentuated. So you wanted to represent all the football teams with their hats, Sean, didn't you?
1: Yeah. Have you been keeping an eye out for the hats in the
0: crowd? I've been thinking about it. Well, I was just about to ask you, have you got a Spanish hat today? Have you got an Austrian hat? Have you got a Bosnian hat? Oh, actually, Sean, speaking of Bosnia, right, I've got to beam up on it about this. Do you remember weeks ago when we was at the Highbury, when we did the show in the pub with Bert and Craig?
1: We're outside
0: talking to Phil and someone else about the World Cup, the upcoming World Cup, and then this girl comes over who we'd already been talking to, and at this point I didn't know she was Bosnian. It is important, but she comes in and goes, oh, can I just say how, you know, proud I am, it's how good to see Bosnia have qualified for World Cup. That should have given me a clue, but I thought, you know, it is a nice thing to say Bosnia. but then I said thing is, like, they were cheating because it's two teams, Bosnia and Herzegovina. And she just looked at me and went, that's a rubbish joke. And I was livid about it because it's quite obvious she was... And I was just like, you what? Like, I was not having it. And then there was a conversation ensued. And then she talked about how maybe I got the geopolitical, politics wrong. Maybe it's not called Bosnia and Herzegovina anymore. And then she said, I'm Bosnian, you've been served. I was like, you know what, fair play, I'll let it go. Oh, that's it, because I wasn't really listening to the conversation. I was still thinking about how this joke does work. And then she said she was Bosnian, and that's when I was like, ah, right, okay, that's why. So I was like, so since then, I've been like, all right, fair enough, I'm going to take that woman's word for it. And then throughout the World Cup, Sean, Bosnia keep being referred to as Bosnia and Herzegovina.
1: Yeah.
0: Which means the joke works and she's wrong.
1: Yeah, maybe she just felt passionately about not being a cheat.
0: Nah, because she was talking about jokes, because she said she moved to England because the Bosnian language doesn't allow for puns. That's what she said. And so next time I see her, I'm going to say she's wrong, even though she's Bosnian. But it's called Bosnia and Herzegovina on the team thing. So
1: was her like pretending that it wasn't funny just to play into her upcoming pun?
0: I don't know. Maybe. Maybe. I'll see what happens next time we're bumping some. Right then. We've got one more tune. Well, we've got a couple of tunes left, but right then, so I'm going to play a tune. It's a good tune, and it kind of sums up England. This is Manson. I can only disappoint you because I always let you down.

0: tune, absolute tune. Manson, I can only disappoint you because I always let you down. That could be England's anthem. Had we have gone out yesterday, that could have been England's anthem. Also, I take credit for the win, actually, Sean, because all week I've been saying that Congo were going to beat us, and it's 12-1. And I wanted to put a tenner on it, but when Wednesday come round, I was overdrawn and I couldn't get to a bookies. So the only bet I put on Congo to win was my £1 free bet. And then at the second drinks break, I went over to the bookies and put the tenner on at evens for Congo to win. And I undernarred it as well. And then, like, as soon as I got back over the road, we'd scored. So I was like, you know what? I'm taking credit for that. I'm having that.
1: Yeah, well done. Well done. Took one from the team there.
0: Sir Dave Timms. Took one for the team. And, you know, it wasn't exactly flush, you know, so that tenner, yeah, it's a paper.
1: It was a lot to you. It was a big gesture.
0: I was happy to lose it. You're welcome. Right, we'll see what happens Monday. So, what are you doing on Monday, Sean, for the game? It's Sunday/Monday.
1: No, actually, I think the pubs announced that the pubs can stay until 5 for it.
0: It's probably, but I probably won't be in the pub. They won't be at work on the dot in the morning, that's for sure. Or at all.
1: We'll discuss it
0: on next week's show, of course. Hopefully we'll be back together in the broom cupboard. We need to be back together because this phone system is rubbish. We need to be back face to face, Sean. I need to see your gleaming sweaty face.
1: We'll work it out.
0: So we've got all that to look forward to and less. There's less. Right, Sean, I'm going to play a site with a tune. That's just because it's just a banger, right? Tune. So, yeah, it's not just because, no. This is. We're going to leave with this from the music. This is the people. You've been the people. 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